0: Prime Minister is travelling to Berlin today for his first face-to-face meeting with the German Chancellor Friedrich Merz. The pair will discuss support for Ukraine, responding to instability in the Middle East and addressing the impact of disruption to global trade routes such as the Strait of Hormuz. Families whose babies died or were harmed whilst under the care of maternity service in Leeds say they felt they've been listened to and understood after meeting with the Health Secretary Yvette Cooper. This is Rebecca Tinker. She gave birth at the hospital in 2024.
1: It went very well. Got all our points across. We felt very heard, very listened to. I feel now like something will be done, and I feel like it's all going in the right direction, that people are actually listened to.
0: As demonstrators clashed amid protests in London on the anniversary of the October 7th attacks on Israel, police say 11 people were arrested. And voting gets underway later in the Holborn and St Pancras by-election. It's being called after Sir Keir Starmer's decision to step down as an MP. Polling stations are open at 7am and close at 10 o'clock tonight. That's the latest from Radio News Hub. I'm Jules Eatbridge.
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0: Clear spells for many parts overnight. Some coastal areas could catch the occasional shower. Temperatures ranging from 5 degrees Celsius in the north to 10 degrees Celsius in the south.
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4: Andy Burnham's travelling to Berlin today for his first face-to-face meeting with Friedrich Merz, the German Chancellor. The pair are launching a new UK-Germany joint security partnership to counter sabotage, cyber attacks and other hybrid threats from adversaries, especially Russia. Police say 11 people were arrested as demonstrators clashed amid protests in London on the anniversary of the October the 7th attacks on Israel. The Health Secretary Yvette Cooper has met with families whose babies died or were harmed whilst under the care of maternity services in Leeds. An independent investigation into maternity and neonatal services at the Leeds Teaching Hospitals NHS Trust has been launched. It's been headed by senior midwife and investigator Donna Ockenden. This is Rebecca Tinker. She gave birth at the hospital in 2024.
5: All going in the right direction, that people are actually listened to and that the LGI will be held responsible and there will be a higher internal investigation and not just gaslit, not just sweeping it under the carpet. There's a massive problem in the maternity care and it is a crisis.
4: And voters later are going to the polls in the Holborn and St Pancras by-election. That's the latest from Radio News Hub. I'm Jules Eatbridge.
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4: Clear spells for many parts overnight. Some coastal areas could catch the occasional shower. Temperatures ranging from 5 degrees Celsius in the north to 10 degrees Celsius in the south.
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1: Hello, this is Tanya from Lewisham. I like the 3 o'clock throwback, Hearts of Gold, and enjoy the music and the way the presenters engage with their listeners. I also like the local content, especially the local traffic news throughout the day as it helps on my way home from work.
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8: The Prime Minister is travelling to Berlin today for his first face-to-face meeting with the German Chancellor Friedrich Merz. Andy Burnham's trip comes amid an intelligence scandal that's rocked Germany. Its former spy chief has been arrested on suspicion of espionage. The Conservative leader Kemi Badenoch says she will scrap inheritance tax if the Tories got into power.
9: On top of that, couples will be able to leave an additional £1 million tax-free. And these changes mean every inheritance tax bill will be cut.
8: The Tory leader told her party's conference the next election is a battle for the soul of the nation. Former Chief Inspector of Ofsted, Baroness Amanda Spielman, has suggested a big slice of degree courses eat 3 years of young people's lives for no real benefits. Baroness Spielman is now the Shadow Minister for Work and Pensions. And voters will go to the polls today as candidates fight to replace Sir Keir Starmer as the MP for Holborn and St Pancras. Polling stations open at 7 a.m. That's the latest from Radio News Hub. I'm Jules Eachbridge.
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8: Clear spells for many parts overnight. Some coastal areas could catch the occasional shower. Temperatures ranging from 5 degrees Celsius in the north to 10 degrees Celsius in the south.
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7: Andy Burnham's traveling to Berlin today for his first face-to-face meeting with the German Chancellor Friedrich Merz. The pair are launching a new UK-Germany joint security partnership to counter sabotage, cyber attacks and other hybrid threats from adversaries. The Conservative Party leader Kemi Badenoch wants to reform inheritance tax.
8: So, conference, the next Conservative government will legislate so nobody will ever pay inheritance tax on their family home.
7: She vowed to slash the tax in a so-called battle for the soul of the nation. Labour have said the Tories are prioritising the wealthiest, while Reform point to stats from Savills estate agents claiming 2% of British households would benefit. A big slice of degree courses eat 3 years of young people's lives for no real benefits. That's come to a former chief inspector of Ofsted. And voting gets underway later in the Holborn and St Pancras by-election. That's the latest from Radio News Hub. I'm Jules Eastbridge.
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7: It should stay largely dry across the UK for Thursday, with sunny spells for many areas. A cooler day with temperatures ranging from 11 degrees Celsius in the north to 15 degrees Celsius in the south.
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1: Hi, my name's Kemi and I run a small cafe called Camouflage Cafe that's run by adults with learning disabilities, anything from autism to Down syndrome. And we notice a lot of adults can't get into the workplace environment. So this was set up so that way we could teach them life skills as well as teach them work experience skills that they can use to get future work in their own communities. People can get involved either through their colleges actually, which can come to us, in particular in the Greenwich Borough. They just need to go to our website or contact our head company, which is Brighty Futures. The website address, camouflagecafe.co.uk, or alternatively, they can reach out to Brighty Futures, our day service, which also has the information.
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7: Prime Minister is travelling to Berlin today for his first face-to-face meeting with the German Chancellor Friedrich Merz. Andy Böhm's trip comes amid an intelligence scandal that's rocked Germany. Its former spy chief has been arrested on suspicion of espionage. Kemi Badenoch says if the Tories get into power, they would slash inheritance tax.
8: What is the thing that most people want to pass on to their children and grandchildren? It is their family home. Conference, the Conservatives are and always have been the party of home ownership.
7: The Conservative leaders pitched their party's no-nonsense at the final day of their conference. Ahead of the budget this month, the Chancellor, John Healey, is being called on to impose a 2% tax on online sales to support bricks and mortar businesses in the UK high street. And voters go to the polls in the Holborn and St Pancras by-election. It's been called from the decision of Sir Keir Starmer to step down as an MP. Polling stations are open between 7am and 10pm. That's the latest from Radio News Hub. I'm Jules Eatbridge.
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7: It should stay largely dry across the UK for Thursday with sunny spells for many areas. A cooler day with temperatures ranging from 11 degrees Celsius in the north to 15 degrees Celsius in the south.
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Now, Early Breakfast is merely a warm-up act for Greenwich Breakfast, which starts at 7. Basically, all hell breaks loose then. All the news, travel and weather you could possibly wish for. But until then, it's our brand of silliness. And woe betide anyone who gets in our way between now and 7.

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Sitting here in the early hours of a new day on Maritime Radio, it's early breakfast, 5 till 7, you know, if you can trouble yourself. So, we're wondering who's up to what and where with our early breakfast radar. See who's flashing red. Oh, look, it's domestic goddess Mike. You know, he's branched out recently. He's branched out into hairdressing. It's Salon Michel, master of all bouffons in the area.

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5: The Prime Minister heads to Berlin today, launching a new joint security partnership to counter sabotage and cyber attacks. He'll meet German Chancellor Friedrich Merz for the first time, agreeing to share information and coordinate to detect and disrupt threats, particularly from Russia. Famous faces have shared their experiences of losing loved ones as they call on Andy Burnham to improve palliative care across the country. The likes of Sir Michael Palin and Alison Steadman are backing a campaign by Marie Curie, urging a funded strategy in the UK to make sure end-of-life care is accessible for everyone. Toby North is from the charity.
6: The UK government has promised to publish a plan to improve palliative care this autumn that they call the Modern Service Framework for Palliative and End-of-Life Care. But we believe without the funding to deliver it, little will change.
5: Andrew Mountbatten-Windsor's legal challenge against Thames Valley Police will begin later. He's taking action over the lawfulness of search warrants issued, allowing officers to raid his residence in February. He was arrested on suspicion of misconduct in public office before being released under investigation and denies wrongdoing. The cost of living crisis over the past 5 years has left households almost £3,000 worse off than they would have been. That's according to the Resolution Foundation think tank. They say the UK has suffered the equivalent of 13 years of normal inflation in just five. They added it's largely due to the pandemic and wars in Ukraine and the Middle East. A cancer survivor has received the first bespoke artificial tongue on the NHS. Surgery to improve a tumour took most of Dr. Imogen Brooks' tongue. Now experts from Guy's and St. Thomas NHS Foundation Trust have spent months working on the custom-made prosthetic, which was designed for her to create the maximum number of sounds. Caroline Doughty is one of those experts.
7: Hopefully other centres around the UK, head and neck centres, will also be able to offer it in the future as well, which would be great, because it means all these people who've had tongue cancers can then benefit.
5: And you can now check fuel prices on Google Maps. Users will be able to see how much diesel or petrol will cost at nearby forecourts. The government says it's a game changer. For On Radio News Hub, I'm Frankie Hersein.
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5: Sunny but chilly with cloud increasing from the west and northwest, bringing with it some wind and outbreaks of rain. Showers moving eastwards throughout the day with a high of 16 degrees Celsius.
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Early breakfast on Maritime Radio, 5 till 7, Monday to Friday. It's that funny time of day when we crawl out of bed, rubbing our eyes, scratching our chest and thinking, oh, I must remember to put some clothes on before I stand in front of the window.

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Maritime Radio with stories from public transport. And if you're on the DLR, I can report that the Cookie Monster is alive and well, and he seems to commute between Woolwich Arsenal and Pontoon Dock. And I know this because I was sitting opposite him the other day, and he managed to demolish one of those extended packets of chocolate chip cookies, started off, ripped them open at Woolwich Arsenal. I got distracted. By the time we're at Pontoon Dock, whole lot gone. So if you've got a sighting, hello at maritimeradio.co.uk. We're on Facebook and Twitter. 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
1: I've looked after my kids since they were born. 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Now, if I can't speak for myself, they'll speak for me. It's a weight off for all of us, isn't it?
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Getting a bit of a sprint on here on Early Breakfast because we've got Greenwich Breakfast waiting for us at 7 o'clock, but not before we tie up a loose end. It's Street Shout this morning, the honour of Street Shout today, going to Floyd Road in Charlton. Good morning, the residents of Floyd Road, Charlton. Great to have you with us on Maritime Radio.

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6: Busy into town on the A2. Usual delays there, and that's between Danson and Kidbrook. And you've also got the usual delays around the Woolwich Ferry roundabout as well, with some queuing traffic there. It's all because of the roadworks. It's down to one lane in both directions there, causing a few problems. Elm Road in Sidcup northbound is closed due to water main work from Footscray at the turnoff for Eltham. Trains and tubes this morning, minor delays on the District Line, and the Elizabeth Line has severe delays between Paddington, Heathrow Airport and Reading. It's all due to a signal failure in the Paddington area. Updates every 20 minutes in Greenwich Breakfast.
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8: The Prime Minister is in Berlin today for his first meeting with the German Chancellor, agreeing on a new partnership to counter attacks, particularly from Russia. Andy Burnham and Friedrich Merz are launching a joint security partnership to counter sabotage, cyber attacks and other threats. They'll also discuss support for Ukraine and instability in the Middle East. Russell T. Davies, Larry Lamb and Alison Steadman are all backing a campaign for better palliative care in the UK. Marie Curie are urging the government to publish a workable strategy backed by funding to ensure dying people are looked after with care and compassion, not chance or luck. Toby North is the charity spokesperson.
9: Palliative care has been under-prioritised for years. It's been seen as an optional or nice to have rather than an essential part of our health and social care system. But 90% of us will need palliative care at the end of our lives.
8: A woman who survived two attempted executions is said to be angry and confused after regaining consciousness. 50-year-old Krista Pike was given two doses of lethal injection last week. She was sentenced to death for murder in 1995. Her lawyers say they don't have an explanation for what's happened, but she does have a long road to recovery. She is expected to be removed from life support on Tuesday. A cancer survivor has received an artificial tongue in an NHS first. Dr. Imogen Brooks was left without a tongue after cancer surgery, causing her speech problems, but now experts have fitted her with a custom-made silicon tongue. Carolyn Doughty is an advanced specialist speech and language therapist at Guy's and St. Thomas NHS Foundation Trust.
10: She said that, you know, she was able to kind of go back and socialise with her friends more confidently. And the thing that really touched me was when she said that she spoke to her grandmother and hadn't been able to speak to her for about 2 years, and her grandmother understand her, and she managed to understand her in a conversation.
8: And Tyson Fury and Anthony Joshua are set for a 1 a.m. ring walkout in their highly anticipated heavyweight clash. It's expected to take place on the 11th of December at the Principality Stadium in Cardiff. An application to the council has been made to accommodate viewing times in the US. From Radio News Hub, I'm Frankie Hersine.
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6: Fine and sunny to start this morning, but cloud by the afternoon, and we could see some rain as well. Highs of just 15 today. Cloudy overnight tonight, lows down to 5. And then another cloudy start tomorrow with rain on Friday morning, but sunny spells later on. Top temperatures tomorrow, 19 degrees Celsius.
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catchy, isn't it? It was a recent Maritime Radio pick of the week from Hugh Jell, Imael Angel and Ultra Nate. Move Into the Sun, brand new on Maritime Radio. Morning, welcome to Thursday. Duncan with you on Greenwich Breakfast, almost 10 past 7. And it's feeling chilly this morning. I've got my jumper on. I was shorts and t-shirts yesterday morning and I got to the studio far too cold. So today I'm wrapped up proper warm, like winter is definitely on its way. Hopefully you are well. Thank you for having us on. And we're straight in with this morning's breakfast teaser. According to a new study, 31% of Gen Z or Gen Z think that this everyday utility is free. But what is it? What do they think is free, but we actually have to pay for in the real world? 07716 432 711. Drop me a text or a WhatsApp. Send me a message on the Maritime Radio app as well. A new study says 31% of Gen Z think this everyday utility is free. What is it? Let me know. Traffic and travel on the way. Before that, here's Mika, Love Today. Everybody.

0: Brand new music for you. Chaka Khan and Snoop Dogg, Boogies in My Soul on Maritime Radio. Morning, welcome to Thursday. Stevie in Eltham says, got my jumper on as well today. Is that a sign that autumn and winter are on their way? I think autumn is definitely here already, Stevie. I hate to break it to you. Good to hear from you guys. Thank you for getting in touch. We're all asking you to get in touch with our breakfast teaser this morning, if you think you know what the answer to this is. A new study says 31% of Gen Z, or Gen Z, think that this everyday utility is free. But what is it? Drop me a line, 07716 432 711, or send me a WhatsApp on that number as well. You can message me on the Maritime Radio app as well. Coming up, got more music for you. Rag & Bone Man and Pink on the way in just a bit, and some classic Britney coming up as well. Before that, let's get you up to date.
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0: Into town looking really busy on the A2. Usual delays there between Danson and Kibrook. Also picking up delays, and that's on the A20. You'll find it a bit busy around Mottingham and New Eltham right now. Bexley Road in Erith, that's closed eastbound. It's due to water main work from Alford Road through to Bexley Road. Footscray Road in New Eltham, that's also closed both ways due to roadworks from Southwood Road to Blamoel Road. And Bexley High Street in Coldplay, that's closed both ways. It's due to water main work from Park Hill Road. Trains and tubes this morning, a few problems to tell you about. There's minor delays on the District line, but we are seeing severe delays on the Elizabeth line, and that's between Paddington and Heathrow Airport. It's all due to a signal failure in the Paddington area. Your next update here in 20 minutes.
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Pink with Sober on Maritime Radio. There's a new play coming to the Edward Alderton Theatre this October by Alan Akeborn, following Annabelle as she returns to her late father's home after 30 years in Tasmania, only to discover he left the majority of his fortune to her. Her younger sister Miriam recently fired the father's nurse and Alice for incompetency. However, Alice claims that she was unfairly dismissed and threatens blackmail with evidence that Miriam murdered her father. This story unfolds, and we'll be finding out more about that at half past eight this morning here on Greenwich Breakfast. Looking forward to that. We'll get some of your guesses for this morning's teaser in just a bit. And I've got music from Brittany to come after brand new Clean Bandit. Here's Company on Maritime Radio.

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0: It's Britney Spears' Baby One More Time from Maritime Radio. According to a new study, 31% of Gen Z think that this everyday utility is free. What is it? Jodie in Abbey Wood says electricity. The Gen Zs I know leave every light on in the house, so they must think it's free. Good guess. Not the one, though. Morning to Neil. He reckons it's public transport. Another good guess, but it's not the one we're looking for. So what do you think it is? According to a new study, 31% of Gen Z think that this everyday utility is free. If you think you know, drop me a text, 07716 432 711, or send me a WhatsApp on that number or a message via the Maritime Radio app. More music on the way, including your Maritime Radio Pick of the Week coming up, and your very latest traffic and travel next.
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0: Usual build-up of traffic on the A2 into town at the moment. Delays between Danton and Kidbrook. Also looking busy around Blackheath on the A2 between Blackheath and Deptford. You've also got some queuing traffic on the A20 around New Eltham and Mottingham. Bexley Road in Erith, that's closed eastbound. It's for ongoing water main work from Alford Road. And Footscray Road in New Eltham, that's closed both ways. It's due to ongoing roadworks from Southwood Road to Blanmore Road. Trains and tubes, there's minor delays on the Bakerloo line and the District line, and severe delays on the Elizabeth line this morning between Paddington and Heathrow Airport and Reading. It's all due to a signal failure in the Paddington area. Your next update is just before 8.
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0: Back to the 90s, Sweet Harmony from The Beloved. More 90s like that. Saturday night, 9 o'clock. And if you missed last weekend's Back to the 90s, you can catch up now, maritimeradio.co.uk. Tap the app to listen again. Local news headlines coming up at 8, and before that, I'll get you an answer to this morning's breakfast teaser. But first, with its smooth late-night R&B vibe and infectious synth-pop pulse, we have our brand new pick of the week, which we've been playing for you all this week. It's called Strangers by Majid Jordan.
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0: Thank you for all your guesses this morning. We've got more music on the way, and we're talking to the Edward Alderton Theatre about 8:30 this morning about their new play. It's called Snake in the Grass. That's coming up a bit later, and it's your local news headlines next. And this morning, the British Transport Police have released an image of a man they want to speak to following a robbery at Cutty Sark DLR station. More on that and the rest of this morning's news headlines with Alaric next at 8 o'clock.
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0: Busy on the A20, you've got some delays on the Sidcup Bypass London bound at the moment, and the A2, a similar picture with delays between Danson and Kidbrook London bound right now. Bexley Road in Erith, that's closed.

0: closed eastbound for water main work from Alford Road. You'll also find roadworks on Bexley High Street and Coldblow, which is closed off both ways, and that's for water main repairs from Park Hill Road to Bourne Road. Elm Road in Sidcup also has roadworks closed due to water main work from Footscray at the turnoff for Eltham. You've got problems on the trains this morning. Minor delays on the District and Northern lines, and the Elizabeth line has severe delays between Paddington, Heathrow Airport and Reading owing to a signal failure. Your next update is in 20 minutes.
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3: From the Maritime Radio news team, I'm Alaric Vaughan. British Transport Police has released images today of a man they wish to speak to following a violent robbery at Cuttysark DLR station on Monday, August the 17th, shortly before 7 o'clock. The victim was punched in the face and had his mobile phone stolen before being assaulted again while he chased the suspect. Members of the public intervened during the chase, retrieved the stolen phone and returned it to the victim. Detectives are appealing to anyone who recognises the man in the CCTV images to contact British Transport Police by texting 61016 or calling 0800 40 50 40, quoting reference 559 of August the 17th, or anonymously via Crime Stoppers on 0800 555 111. A TikTok account organised a viral Woolwich link-up, calling on teenagers to meet at Woolwich Square and raid the Tesco Extra on Grand Depot Road on October the 5th. Despite organisers framing the event as a takeover while hypocritically urging attendees to avoid real trouble and keep it safe, the planned raid failed. Metropolitan Police enforced a Section 35 dispersal order in the area and coordinated with local council enforcement officers, CCTV operators and staff from Woolwich Polytechnic. Thanks to the strong preventative police presence, the day passed without incident, though the account's organisers have hinted at future possible events. A prolific criminal with 50 convictions, including a 10-year sentence for a violent knife point kidnapping in Deptford, has successfully appealed his deportation order. Immigration Judge Ian Boyes overturned the Home Office's deportation order on September the 29th, ruling that deporting 39-year-old Avdi Elija would be exceptionally harsh. Arriving in the UK illegally as a child during the Kosovo War, Elija remains practically stateless with no recognition. Citizen or family support. The judge determined that as an undocumented Roma man with a history of trafficking, Elija would face severe obstacles in Kosovo, including destitution, exploitation, and a lack of basic services or state protection. And there's more local news at maritimeradio.co.uk.
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4: Southampton boss Tom Derrickett has avoided major punishment for his role in Spygate and has been issued a six-week ban, suspended until the end of the season. The German coach has accepted full responsibility at an FA hearing after the team were caught snooping on semi-final opponents Middlesbrough and two other teams. Tyson Fury and Anthony Joshua are set for a 1 a.m. ring walkout, and their highly anticipated heavyweight clash is expected to take place on the 11th of December at the Principality Stadium in Cardiff. An application to the council has been made to accommodate viewing times in the US. John Rahm says he's quitting LIV Golf due to the unacceptable terms offered for the proposed relaunch of the Breakaway Series. And Sir Kevin Sinfield says his late friend Rob Burrow would be laughing but enormously proud to see him receive a knighthood.
5: I think he'd be really, really proud. I think he'd be smiling. I think the support from all around for the M&D community is grown and got so much bigger and better. He started that.
4: The rugby coach received the honours from the Prince of Wales yesterday for his charitable work.
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0: And looking nice and sunny out there at the moment, but we could see some cloud and rain by the afternoon. Highs of 15 today. Rain on the way overnight as well. Lows down to 5. And then a cloudy start tomorrow, but sunny spells later on Friday with top temperatures tomorrow 19 degrees Celsius.
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0: Duncan with you, it's 8:10, hope you're doing well. So how are you feeling this morning? How are you really feeling? Apparently we only feel at our best for 13 days a month, which means we spend most of the year battling sniffles, stress, dodgy sleep and random tummy aches. I'm glad it's not just me then. That's 152 good days a year. The rest, well, it's a mix of coughs, colds and I'm fine, just tired. Winter's the worst. Apparently a third of us feel constantly run down and we're sort of heading that way at the moment. Everyone's saying how cold it is and the weather certainly has taken a bit of a turn. Though it's looking lovely out there at the moment. Right now, a bit chilly though, 7 degrees and some rain on the way later. And talking about the new play Snake in the Grass, which is coming to the Edward Alderton Theatre this October. We'll be finding out more about that at 8:30. We've got showbiz news on the way as well and your travel updates every 20 minutes and music from Somba coming up after the Pussycat Dolls on Mar-

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0: bit of Somber Undressed on Maritime Radio. Some bad news for you if you've been whispering sweet nothings in German. It's just been voted the least sexy accent in a new poll, scoring a tragic 1%. Swedish came second last with 2% and Greek got 4%. Meanwhile, Italian strutted in at number one with 31%, followed by Spanish and French. They are the languages of love, after all. But German, apparently it's the one that we find very unsexy. Das ist nicht gut, ja. It's Duncan with you here on Greenwich Breakfast for your Thursday morning. Hope you're doing well. We'll see what the newspapers are up to this morning. I've got your showbiz headlines, and of course we're checking in with the Edward Alderton Theatre to find out more about their new play, Snake in the Grass. That is coming up a little bit later on. Right now, 20 past eight, almost. Let's get you up to date.
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0: So the A2 looking busy. Usual delays westbound between Danson and Kibrook. It's taking you about half an hour to get through there at the moment. And the A20 at Swanley, partially blocked with long delays. An accident there at the junction with the M25 and M20. That's the Swanley interchange. There's congestion on the M25 back towards junction 2 for the A2 at Darrenth now. Which is causing queues 2 miles London bound as well on the M20. Taking about 30 minutes to get through. I'll get you an update on that as soon as we have more. Footscray Road in New Eltham, that's closed both ways due to roadworks from Southwood Road. Bexley High Street still closed off at Coldblow, and that's both directions from Park Hill Road, while Elm Road in Sidcup is shut northbound for ongoing water main work there. That is from the Eltham turnoff at Footscray. On the trains and tubes this morning, severe delays on the Elizabeth line between Paddington, Heathrow Airport and Reading. It's all due to a signal failure in the Paddington area. Elsewhere, looking good at the moment. Actually, no problems to report across the rest of the public transport network. Your next update here is in 20 minutes.
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Story on Maritime Radio in the newspapers this morning. Well, most of Thursday's headlines lead with Conservative leader Kemi Badenoch's speech at her party's autumn conference. The Daily Mail focuses on what it calls Kemi's family home pledge, and the Metro similarly headlines on Kemi's no inheritance tax on homes pledge. That's all at the Tory party conference, which has been going on this week. We're finding out about a brand new play called Snake in the Grass. It's coming to the Edward Alderton Theatre later this month. That is what's coming up in just a little while. And I've also got music from Olivia Rodrigo after we get you up to date with this morning's showbiz headlines now.

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2: Lord Andrew Lloyd Webber says he's truly grateful to receive the freedom of the City of London. He was recognised during a ceremony at the Guildhall for his outstanding achievements and contributions in musical theatre and the arts. A special set of stamps is being issued to mark the 100th anniversary of Winnie the Pooh. They feature the illustrations of E.H. Shepherd. The main set of stamps capture Pooh and his friends before the bear adopted his red shirt. Director Dexter Fletcher has said he's making a return to acting with a part in Guy Ritchie's hit series, The Gentlemen. He says Ritchie, who he worked with on the 1998 film Lock, Stock and Two Smoking Barrels, had asked him to play a part in the Netflix show. And the King and Sir Elton John enjoyed a soundcheck performance by pop singer Skye Newman ahead of her concert in central London. They both applauded at the end of the performance and appeared to be whispering a few words too.
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0: Olivia Rodrigo, Deja Vu on Maritime Radio. A new play is coming to the Edward Alderton Theatre this month. It's called Snake in the Grass by Alan Ayckbourn. And we'll be talking now to two of the people involved with the play at the Edward Alderton, Helen McDonald and Rachel De Silva, who join us this morning to tell us a bit more. And Helen, if I come to you first, it sounds like feuding siblings on an epic scale, this new play. Tell us a bit more. Good morning.
1: Well, morning, Duncan. Hi, it's nice to be here. I'm actually going to defer to Rachel to talk about the play a little bit because I'm actually new to the play and I'm saving the twists and turns for when I go and see it. So, Rachel, you wouldn't mind. That would be great.
0: Cool. It does sound, Rachel, like there are lots of twists and turns. Tell us a bit more. Yeah. Good morning to you.
2: It's fabulous. Yes, morning. Great writing, as always, from Ayckbourn. Very well crafted. There are moments of laugh out loud funny, but also very quite disturbing. You know, the black comedy is fantastic. So it opens with there's two sisters, the Chester sisters, an older and a younger. The older sisters come back from Tasmania because her dad has just died. Younger sister Miriam has been looking after him, along with a nurse called Alice. And it opens with Alice and the older sister Miriam having a chat, and Alice basically blackmails the sisters, claiming that the younger sister tried to kill the dad. So that's how it all begins.
0: Goodness me. That's quite an intriguing story. And then presumably we're taken through everything that's been happening up to that point and what happens next. I suppose you don't want to give too much away, do you?
2: Well, no, exactly. But nothing is quite as it seems, and people aren't quite as they seem. Very intriguing.
0: Sounds really good. Helen, the Edward Alderton Theatre is an amazing venue, isn't it? It's good to have an exciting programme of events which is coming to the theatre this autumn.
1: Yeah. So, yeah, this is the opener of our next season, so that's quite exciting. Yeah, I mean, the Edward Alderton is such a lovely little theatre. It's small and friendly community theatre in Bexley Heath. It's on Danson Road behind the Adult Education Centre, and not everyone, because it's a little bit hidden off the road, knows it's there. So, and once they do know it's there and come and see us, they're always very complimentary about the lovely venue. We've got a great season, so we open with Snake in the Grass, and then we've got a panto coming up in December as well.
0: Oh, excellent. What panto are you doing this year?
1: It's called Alice in Cuckoo Land.
0: Oh, okay.
1: So hopefully we'll be on with you at some point to talk about that. But for now, yeah, we've got Snake in the Grass opening in just over a week, I think.
0: Yeah, so that's on 17th to 24th of October, isn't it? How can we get tickets if we'd like to see that?
1: Yeah, so tickets, if you go have a look at the Edward Alderton website, www.edwardalderton.org, you'll see a booking link which will take you through to Ticket Source, and you can easily book your tickets online there.
0: Fantastic stuff. I did want to ask Rachel a bit more about the play, but I think it'd give a bit too much away of the story and that'd spoil it for everyone. So we'll leave it there. But thank you both very much for your time this morning. Snake in the Grass, 17th to 24th of October. Get the tickets from the Edward Alderton website, edwardalderton.org. Thank you both very much. Speak soon.
1: Thank you. Bye, Duncan.
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12: Hi, I'm Jane. I'm from Jane's Craft Corner. We're about engaging and creating different things. 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
0: Delays on the A20 this morning at Swanley, where it's partially blocked, and that's because of an accident at the Swanley interchange. Congestion back on the M25 to the QE2 bridge, and then 4 miles London bound on the M20 as well. It's taken a good 30 minutes to get through there, also adding to delays through Swanley town centre at the moment. The A2 also looking busy, usual queuing traffic into town between Danson and Kidbrook. The A20 busy around New Eltham and Mottingham. And Footscray Road still closed both ways at Eltham, and that's because of roadworks, and that's from Southwood Road through to Blanmurl Road. Trains and tubes at the moment, there's severe delays on the Elizabeth line between Paddington, Heathrow Airport and Reading. It's all due to a signal failure in the Paddington area. A good service reported on the rest of the network. Your next update is just before nine.
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0: With you across southeast London and northwest Kent. We're catching up with AFC Greenwich a bit later on to find out what they're up to. And of course, they've got a fireworks display coming up this November. Paul from the club will be in to tell us a bit more about that here on Maritime Radio. Back to Nell and your very latest local news headlines at 9 coming up.
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0: There's still problems on the A20 in Swanley. It's partially blocked with long delays. It's all because of an accident at the Swanley interchange. There's congestion back onto the M25 as well towards the QB2 bridge. About 4 miles London bound on the M20 and over half an hour back through Swanley town centre as well along Swanley Lane. It's taken over 30 minutes to get through right now. The A2 looking busy as well this morning. Usual delays between Danson and Kidbrook and the Blackwall Tunnel. Also some queuing traffic there on the A102 heading northbound out of Greenwich. Footscray Road in New Eltham, that's closed both ways. It's due to roadworks from Southwood Road to Blanmurl Road. And the Woolwich Ferry roundabout, there's some congestion there this morning. It's all because of the roadworks. Down to one lane each direction on the approach, and that is causing some delays this morning to your journey. Trains and tubes, there's severe delays between Paddington, Heathrow Airport and Reading on the Elizabeth line while they fix a signal failure in the Paddington area. There's a good service on the rest of the network. Your next update is in 20 minutes.
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8: The Prime Minister's in Berlin today for his first meeting.

0: With the German Chancellor agreeing on a new partnership to counter attacks, particularly from Russia. Andy Burnham and Friedrich Merz are launching a joint cybersecurity partnership to counter sabotage, cyber attacks and other threats. They'll also discuss support for Ukraine and instability in the Middle East. Famous faces have shared their experience of losing loved ones as they call on Andy Burnham to improve palliative care across the country. The likes of Sir Michael Palin and Alison Steadman are backing a campaign by Marie Curie, urging a funded strategy in the UK to make sure end-of-life care is accessible for everyone. Toby North is from the charity.
1: The UK government has promised to publish a plan to improve palliative care this autumn, but we believe without the funding to deliver it, little will change.
0: Scotland could cut the most extreme homelessness within just 2 years. That's according to a new report, which says three quarters of the reduction could be delivered with the powers the Scottish Government already have. More than 1,000 people are estimated to be sleeping rough every night, while nearly 20,000 are in temporary accommodation. Krista Pike, who survived two execution attempts last week, is said to be angry and confused after waking up. The 50-year-old was sentenced to death in 1995 and was given two lethal injections last week before going to hospital. Her lawyers say it was their understanding she'd be taken off life support earlier this week. A cancer survivor has received the first bespoke artificial tongue on the NHS. Surgery to remove a tumour took most of Dr. Imogen Brooks's tongue. Now, experts from Guy's and St. Thomas NHS Foundation Trust have spent months working on the custom-made prosthetic. Caroline Doughty is one of those experts.
2: It's something we're very happy to kind of share, and hopefully other centres around the UK, head and neck centres, will also be able to offer it in the future as well, which would be great, because it means all these people who've had tongue cancers can then benefit.
0: And Tyson Fury and Anthony Joshua are set for a 1 a.m. ring walkout in their highly anticipated heavyweight clash. It's expected to take place on the 11th of December at the Principality Stadium in Cardiff. From Radio News Hub, I'm Frankie Hertzine.
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7: Looking lovely out there at the moment. Lots of sunshine around, but expect some cloud by late afternoon and rain on the way as well. 15 is today's high overnight. Tonight, cloudy with more rain on the way. 5 degrees is tonight's low. And tomorrow starts off cloudy with rain and then sunny spells later with some heavy showers possible Friday afternoon. Top temperatures tomorrow, 19 degrees Celsius.
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Kylie on a night like this from Maritime Radio, 9:10. Morning, welcome to Thursday. Duncan with you across southeast London and northwest Kent. So the end of World War II, the first man on the moon and the first organ transplant are among the most amazing moments of the past 100 years, according to a major poll. Researchers asked adults and asked them to say which ones they would put in a list, and the top 50 includes the fall of the Berlin Wall in 1989, the first email in 1971 and Dolly the Sheep in 1996, among many others. It's a bit humbling, isn't it, that the first email was sent in 1971 and I still send my emails to the wrong person. It's wasted on me, technology. You can let us know which moment from the last 100 years you wish you'd seen with your very own eyes. Drop me a text, 07716 432 711. You can WhatsApp me as well this morning. I've got music from Inner Circle on the way after Natalie Cole.

0: Michael, it's Sweat on Maritime Radio for your Thursday morning. So AFC Greenwich Borough had quite the success on the pitch last season, but the local club are doing so much more in the community as well. We'll be finding out more from Paul Whitehead from AFC Greenwich a little bit later here on Greenwich Breakfast this morning. Stay with me for that. Got more music to come as well and your local events guide. Before that, almost 20 past nine. Let's get you up to date.
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0: Still some problems on the A20 at Swanley. It's all because of that earlier accident. They've cleared that now, but it's looking very busy still around the Swanley interchange. That's the junction for the M25 and M20, with congestion on the M25 on the approach to the junction there, causing delays back towards the QE2 bridge. About 15 minutes to get London bound on the M20 as well, and there's some queues on London Road in Swanley itself and on Swanley Lane. The A2 looking busy as well between Danson and Kidbrook, usual delays there, and Blackheath looking a bit stop-start at the moment between Blackheath Common and Deptford Bridge. The Blackwall Tunnel also showing some delays at the moment, and Bexley Road in Erith, that's shut eastbound. It's due to ongoing water main work from Alfred Road. Trains and tubes right now, there's severe delays on the Elizabeth line between Paddington, Heathrow Airport and Reading. It's all due to a signal failure, and there's minor delays on the Victoria line. Your next update is in 20 minutes.
1: 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The latest traffic and travel first and fast with Maritime Radio and Lewisham College. 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
0: 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Well, it could be worth more than you think. 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

Artful Dodger, It's Moving Too Fast on Maritime Radio, asking you which moments from the last 100 years you wish you'd seen with your own eyes. Pat in Eltham says the moon landing, without a doubt. Yeah, because we had that rocket go up earlier this year, didn't we, that went around the moon for the first time in many years. I was absolutely gripped by that. I can only imagine how exciting the moon landing must have been back in the late 50s, early 60s, wasn't it? And Joy in Mottingham says the moment I'd like to see from the last 100 years is when a southeastern train actually ran on time. Thank you very much. We'll be talking to Paul from AFC Greenwich Borough in just a bit to find out what they've been up to lately. Got a lot of community events going on this autumn as well. Paul will be here to tell us a little bit more about that. And I've got music from you two on the way. Before that, here's Doja Cat. This is Woman on Thursday's Greenwich Breakfast.

0: Doja Cat from Maritime Radio. Good to be with you on Greenwich Breakfast for Thursday morning. We've got Paul Whitehead from AFC Greenwich Borough in the studio with us this morning. And you had quite the season last season, didn't you, Paul? Quite a lot of success on the pitch. Tell us about that. Morning.
1: Yeah, good morning, Duncan. Yes, since our last game, obviously we completed the season with a fantastic ending. We couldn't have been any better, really. We won the title. Pipped SC Dons. It was a titanic battle in the end of two horse race, so we pipped them to the title on the last day of the season, and then we also won the London Senior Trophy. So I guess the two big competitions that we went for, we won them both. So yeah, a brilliant first ever season
0: and a great start to this season as well. You've beaten two teams from higher leagues as well. That's quite something, isn't it, for a new team?
1: I think it's more than that, actually. We had a great run in the FA Cup. We had every round we got drawn away to clubs at a higher level, and obviously we won three of them. And then obviously we got knocked out against Churchy Town, who again it was step three, top of step three. So very, very tough task that. And it's a game we actually, we could have won it. We lost 3-2, but in the end it was so close. We were so close to getting that equaliser. Disappointing way to go out, but we had a fantastic run. I'm really proud of the lads.
0: And do you think there might be a visit to Wembley in the offing as well?
1: Well, we're still in the FA Vars, which is a competition that realistically we have a chance in, same as any other club at our level. It's in a competition that's sort of, designed and built for teams at our level, and we have as good a chance as anybody at getting to the final. We've done really well so far. We've got a game on Saturday against Tooting at Oakley Road, and hopefully we get through to the next round of that.
0: And away from football, plenty going on at GB10 where you're based.
1: Yeah, well, I don't think there's enough time in this show to go
0: through.
1: There's
0: always so much going on. Give us an idea.
1: Things are progressing rapidly. Hopefully, if things go to plan, we're hoping to play our first ever home game at GB10 on the 24th of October. It's looking okay, but it could potentially be the week or two after that. But it's very close. Playing our first ever home game, so yeah, we're looking forward to that.
0: And plenty of stuff going on, including a huge fireworks show and a Christmas market coming this season as well.
1: Yeah, there's plenty of other stuff going on. The next thing on the agenda is on the 1st of, I believe it's Sunday the 1st of November.
0: Yeah.
1: It's our fireworks night, which we've had a couple of. They've been very successful, and it's in association with Chartwell Children's Cancer Trust to raise money for them. Obviously, I've gone on about them in previous.
0: It's a great charity.
1: Oh, it's fantastic! Yeah. It's an unbelievable charity, a local charity in Greenwich. So yeah, we work closely with them. So look out for them. I think we've got an advert going out on the radio station. Several adverts.
0: Yeah, that's coming soon.
1: Yeah, so just listen out on Maritime for details of how to get your tickets.
0: And plenty of other stuff going on at GB10 as well. You've got paddle tennis coming next year. And away from football, you've got rugby, Pilates, personal training, a golf simulator as well. You've got everything going on down there.
1: If all goes to plan, all that's in the pipeline. Obviously, paddle tennis is something we're looking to start next year. We're looking to start building works on that very, very shortly. And then obviously we're looking to... We're talking to a local rugby club about them sort of joining us in terms of having their base for their club. Pilates, it's my daughter's little business, Fleur Reformer. We have a private gym, so personal trainers can use that and for their clients. So the golf simulator all been well next year, but there's a lot to do.
0: Yeah,
1: a lot of building work we're going on. But we are progressing slowly.
0: It's becoming a fantastic local resource, really, isn't it? GB10, where you're based.
1: Yeah, it's a community venue. I've said it before. We're looking to do more stuff, even outside sport. We're looking to put a concert on next year. We've spoken to the local council who do a grant so we can do a free to enter concert. We're looking at a an international star that's actually from Greenwich. Won't say too much for now, but if that comes off, it'll be free to enter for local families. You know, families who probably on low income will probably wouldn't be able to afford to go to these events. So we're looking to do that with the help of Greenwich Council.
0: Well, thanks for all you do in the community. It's a real credit to you and all of your team at GB10 and at AFC Greenwich Borough as well. And that's just fantastic. And you will come back on and tell us more, of course, won't you?
1: Yeah, I'd love to. It's always good to get our message out there to the local community, and obviously Maritime Radio's been fantastic in helping us do that in the past.
0: Oh, thanks very much, Paul. Always pleased to help you out, and good luck this weekend. You've got Tooting Beck visiting you at GB10.
1: Yeah, that's it, the FA Vars, 3 o'clock kickoff down at Oakley Road. So yeah, if you want to come and support us, that would be fantastic, and hopefully we can one step closer to Wembley.
0: Brilliant stuff. Well, best of luck for that then, and we look forward to speaking to you really soon. Paul, thank you.
1: Thanks, Duncan. Thank you.

0: 2 with 1 on Maritime Radio for your Thursday morning. Good to talk to Paul Whitehead from AFC Greenwich Borough just now. Lots of stuff going on with them this season. 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
0: Traffic's still looking heavy on the A20 at Swanley. It's all because of an earlier accident at the Swanley interchange. There's congestion on the M25 back round to the QE2 bridge and 15 minutes London bound on the M20. There's also queues into Swanley on London Road and Swanley Lane. The A2 looking busy as well between Danton and Kidbrook. Usual queuing traffic there this morning. Bexley Road in Erith, that's closed eastbound. That's due to water main work from Alford Road through to Bexley Road. And Footscray Road in New Eltham, that's closed both ways due to roadworks from Southwood Road through to Blanmurl Road. Trains and tubes, there's severe delays on the Elizabeth line between Paddington, Heathrow Airport and Reading. It's all due to a signal failure. And there's minor delays on the Victoria line. You're up to date on Maritime Radio.
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0: Jess Glynn, Ain't Got Far To Go from Maritime Radio. We're into Thursday's work day with music from Sigala and Mimi Webb coming up, plus The Killers on the way after your 10 o'clock news update next with Alaric.
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8: From the Maritime Radio News team, I'm Alaric Vaughan. British Transport Police has released images today of a man they wish to speak to following a violent robbery at Cuttysark DLR station on Monday, August the 17th, shortly before 7 o'clock. The victim was punched in the face and had his mobile phone stolen before being assaulted again while he chased the suspect. Members of the public intervened during the chase, retrieved the stolen phone and returned it to the victim. Detectives are appealing to anyone who recognises the man in the CCTV images to contact British Transport Police by texting 61016 or calling 0800 40 50 40, quoting reference 559 of August the 17th, or anonymously via Crime Stoppers on

0: 0800 555 111. A TikTok account organised a viral Woolwich link-up calling on teenagers to meet at Woolwich Square and raid the Tesco Extra on Grand Depot Road on October the 5th. Despite organisers framing the event as a takeover while hypocritically urging attendees to avoid real trouble and keep it safe, the planned raid failed. Metropolitan Police enforced a Section 35 dispersal order in the area and coordinated with local council enforcement officers, CCTV operators and staff from Woolwich Polytechnic. Thanks to the strong preventative police presence, the day passed without incident, though the account's organisers have hinted at future possible events. A prolific criminal with 50 convictions, including a 10-year sentence for a violent knife point kidnapping in Deptford, has successfully appealed his deportation order. Immigration Judge Ian Boyes overturned the Home Office's deportation order on September the 29th, ruling that deporting 39-year-old Avdi Elija would be exceptionally harsh. Arriving in the UK illegally as a child during the Kosovo War, Elija remains practically stateless with no recognition. Citizen or family support. The judge determined that as an undocumented Roma man with a history of trafficking, Elija would face severe obstacles in Kosovo, including destitution, exploitation, and a lack of basic services or state protection. And there's more local news at maritimeradio.co.uk.
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0: Fine and sunny for the most part on Thursday after a cool morning. Clouding over by late afternoon or evening, ahead of rain and stronger winds spreading east overnight. Maximum temperature 15 degrees. Tonight, cloudy with rain spreading eastwards through the region overnight with strengthening winds. The rain will clear from the west but linger along the east coast by the morning. Minimum temperature 5 degrees.
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Tegana and Becky Hill wish you well on Maritime Radio. Morning, Duncan with you for your work day. It's Thursday. Hope you're doing well. Thanks for having us on across southeast London and northwest Kent. It's got cold this week, hasn't it? I mean, I've got my jumper on this morning. Yesterday was just miserable, raining pretty much all day and very cold. I was actually thinking about putting the central heating back on for a moment. I did have a word with myself. We don't put the heating on until November in our house, obviously. If you're thinking about getting away in the new year, how about a winter break to Cape Town, Mombasa or Tokyo? Well, they've been named the best value places to go for a winter break next year. Surprising, I always thought Tokyo and Japan in general were very expensive, but the post office looked at 24 destinations and they found that short and long haul prices aren't actually too bad in those places, pricing up 8 everyday holiday items, including sun cream, insect repellent, drinks and an evening meal for two. Cape Town came top, where you will spend about £58.24 a day, which doesn't sound too bad, does it? I always thought that'd be quite an expensive getaway. But if you're looking for some winter sunshine, maybe put those places on your list. Stay there for music from The Killers on the way, and we'll get you up to date with this morning's traffic and travel every 20 minutes. Before that, here's Mimi Webb, This Moment. Looking

0: Killers, Mr. Brightside on Maritime Radio. Thanks for having us on for Thursday's work day. Duncan with you across southeast London and northwest Kent, where it's all going on. So much happening this weekend. And of course, fireworks displays in November, just a few weeks away, really. So many happening around the area. Find out which ones are on near you at maritimeradio.co.uk or tap the app to see your complete events listings for our area. 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
0: Traffic's still looking heavy on the A20 at Swanley. It's all because of an earlier accident at the Swanley interchange. There's congestion on the M25 back around to the QE2 bridge and 15 minutes London bound on the M20. There's also queues into Swanley on London Road and Swanley Lane. The A2 looking busy as well between Danton and Kidbrook. Usual queuing traffic there this morning. Bexley Road in here, if that's closed eastbound, that's due to water main work from Alford Road through to Bexley Road. And Footscray Road in New Eltham, that's closed both ways due to roadworks from Southwood Road through to Blanmurl Road. Trains and tubes, there's severe delays on the Elizabeth line between Paddington, Heathrow Airport and Reading. It's all due to a signal failure. And there's minor delays on the Victoria line. You're up to date on Maritime Radio.
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0: Kareem, things can only get better on Maritime Radio for Thursday morning with more music to come. I've got Maroon 5 and Bob Sinclair coming up, and we get the very latest traffic and travel next this morning.
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0: Traffic's still looking heavy on the A20 at Swanley. It's all because of an earlier accident at the Swanley interchange. There's congestion on the M25 back round to the QE2 bridge and 15 minutes London bound on the M20. There's also queues into Swanley on London Road and Swanley Lane. The A2 looking busy as well between Danton and Kidbrook. Usual queuing traffic there this morning. Bexley Road in Erith, that's closed eastbound. That's due to water main work from Alford Road through to Bexley Road. And Footscray Road in New Eltham, that's closed both ways due to roadworks from Southwood Road through to Blanmurl Road. Trains and tubes, there's severe delays on the Elizabeth line between Paddington, Heathrow Airport and Reading. It's all due to a signal failure. And there's minor delays on the Victoria line. 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

Bob Sinclair, World Hold On from Maritime Radio. Coming up with Jason a little bit later, he'll be speaking to the founder of a unique local group that teaches people British Sign Language. That's coming up with Jason this morning after 11 o'clock. I've got music from the Thompson Twins on the way. Before that, here's Charlie XCX and Rina Soriyama. It's Beg For You.

0: Yeah. Yeah. Yeah.
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0: Thompson Twins, Love on Your Side from Maritime Radio. That's it from me for today. Thanks for your company. I'm back with you tomorrow morning from 7 on Greenwich Breakfast. One last time this week as we get your Friday going tomorrow. Have a great Thursday. Jason is on the way next after your latest news headlines at 11.
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7: Have you ever wanted to learn sign language? Do you know a bit of sign language, but lack the confidence to use it, or the time or the place to practice? Sarah's Signology Club is a BSL practice group open to anyone who wants to learn or develop their sign language skills. We have members who are just starting out, right up to interpreter level. Families and children are welcome, and we also offer private tuition and BSL exam practice. We meet every Monday during term time at the William Camden Pub, Pickford Lane, Bexley Heath, from 7:30 till 9 p.m. Being able to communicate in BSL, even just fingerspelling, helps to bridge the gap between the hearing and the deaf communities. It also promotes and encourages inclusivity and acceptance. To find out more, visit our website at www.sarahssignologyclub.co.uk or email info@sarahssignologyclub.co.uk, or why not send a text on 0775 507 212. That's 0775 507 212. We're also on Facebook, Instagram and TikTok at Sarah's Signology Club. Why not come down for a taster session? We look forward to seeing you.
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8: Police say a serving member of the Royal Navy has been charged with spying. Jules Eatybridge has more.
9: The Metropolitan Police say Teddy Young, who is 24, will appear at Westminster Magistrates Court later.

0: accused of obtaining protected information which could benefit an unnamed foreign power. He was arrested by counter-terrorism police at his home in Bedfordshire on Tuesday. Police say the arrest and charges are not connected with the recent investigation into the incident at RAF Fairford.
1: The Prime Minister heads to Berlin today, launching a new joint security partnership to counter sabotage and cyber attacks, in which German Chancellor Friedrich Merz, for the first time, agreeing to share information and coordinate to detect and disrupt threats, particularly from Russia. They're also due to discuss support for Ukraine and strengthening industrial partnerships. The waiting list for routine hospital treatment in England has risen for the second month in a row, while long waits are also on the increase. An estimated 7.37 million treatments were waiting to be carried out at the end of August. Meanwhile, 65% of patients in August began treatment within 18 weeks. The government's target is 92%. Israel have closed the British consulate in East Jerusalem today in retaliation for the UK's ban on trade with illegal West Bank settlements. The UK government made the announcement a month ago today. Israeli authorities said they would shutter the mission within 30 days. Unless an agreement is reached, the consulate will lose its diplomatic status. Marie Curie is urging the government for a funded palliative care strategy that's more accessible to everyone. Their call is supported by celebrities, including former EastEnders actor Larry Lamb, screenwriter Russell T Davies, as well as football pundit Chris Kamara. Toby North is from Marie Curie.
2: And with people living longer and with more complex health conditions, demand for palliative and end-of-life care is only growing. So we are calling on the government to take action now. It needs to happen because of that rising need.
1: And Tyson Fury and Anthony Joshua are set for a 1 a.m. ring walkout in their highly anticipated heavyweight clash. It's expected that it will take place on the 11th of December at the Principality Stadium in Cardiff. From Radio News Hub, I'm Frankie Hersine.
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6: Fine and sunny for the most part on Thursday after a cool morning. Clouding over by late afternoon or evening, ahead of rain and stronger winds spreading east overnight. Maximum temperature 15 degrees. Tonight, cloudy with rain spreading eastwards through the region overnight with strengthening winds. The rain will clear from the west but linger along the east coast by the morning. Minimum temperature 5 degrees.
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One of so many pop stars to come out of South Korea at the moment. There's Jisoo and Click on Mavitime Radio. And before you heard Fame by Irene Cara. Good morning. It's 10 past 11 on this Thursday, the 8th of October. And this is Jason Jander with you. Nice to have your company. On the way in the next hour, you're going to be hearing Meridian. We've also got Alex Warren coming up and the Foxes. And we'll also have the latest edition of our popular game as well. All that after Living Joy.

0: Know Your Worth. There's Khalid and Disclosure. Also, Living Joy, you heard with Don't Stop Moving. Also, coming up on today's show, I'll be telling you about the local curry house that was named the best Indian restaurant in the whole country. And also, details of the timetable changes at Southeastern are putting in place from this Sunday.
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0: And it's not looking too bad on the roads right now. No major incidents, just a few pockets of congestion heading from New Cross into Blackheath. Also, Trafalgar Road looking a little bit busy, but nothing major at this point. It is quite congested on Wellhall Road, though. We've got roadworks in place there, and also Sidcup Road. We have got queuing traffic in that particular area, and also heading into Westbourne Avenue and Eltham High Street. And on public transport, we've got no Northern Line service between Moorgate and Morden via Bank. Severe delays on the rest of the line due to a fire alert at Stockwell. The Piccadilly line has severe delays due to an earlier signal failure at Arnos Grove, and the Victoria line has minor delays due to train cancellations.
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0: Let me tell you about a couple of things that are taking place this Friday, starting at the Old Royal Naval College. We've got the latest of the Lie Down and Listener sessions, and this one is called Heavenly Voices, and it will feature a performance from the Choir of St Luke's, conducted by Jeremy Summerlee. And there are two performances at 6:30 and 8:30, and I should also mention it takes place on Saturday as well. Tickets are £49.50 for adults, £75 for VIPs. And you can get them at ornc.org. Lie down and listen in the resplendent surroundings of the Old Royal Naval College, the Painted Hall, for the choir session on Friday and Saturday. And also taking place on Friday and right throughout the weekend, we've got the Cutty Sark Street Food Market, featuring everything being sold from Greek souvlaki to Italian pizza, Spanish paella and Korean corn dogs. It's a vibrant celebration of foods from around the world. 10 a.m. till 6:30 on Saturday and Sunday, 10 till 5:30 on Friday. For details of everything going on this weekend in our area, just head to maritimeradio.co.uk/events.
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2: They say the holy water's watered down, and this town's lost its faith. Our colors will fade eventually, so if our time is running out,

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This is Jason Jandu playing you Kay Lee from Meridian and also Alex Warren with Ordinary. Yes, it's popular time once more. Can you deduce which of the two artists I'm about to play to you is the most popular according to which has the greater number of monthly streaming listeners? That's the challenge, and here is the first of today's contestants.

0: So today, the popularity contest pits Don Henley against Steve Winwood, two acts who in the 70s and 80s had dual successful careers as lead singers of bands and also solo. And you heard Dirty Laundry and Higher Love from them, respectively. So which of the two is the more popular? Which of the two has the higher number of monthly streaming listeners? I'll give you the answer at about 5 to 12 and play you a song from the, an additional song from the winning act as well. It's 22 minutes to 12. We've got Foxes on the way and also Rosie Gaines after the travel news.
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0: We've got details of four road closures to tell you about. In Erith, Bexley Road is closed eastbound from Alford Road to the A220 due to water main work. Also in New Elton, Footscray Road is closed between Southwood Road and Blandmill Road. In Bexley High Street, Bexley High Street itself is closed from Park Hill Road to Bourne Road, and in Sidcup, Elm Road is closed northbound from the Footscray turnoff to the Eltham turning. And current jams we have in place on the road, well, Trafalgar Road is looking a little bit busier than was the case last time. Also, John Wilson Street up to the Woodidge Ferry Terminal, that's quite congested. The Kidbrook Interchange is also looking a little bit busy, and so indeed is Eltham High Street, and traffic heading north through Court Road at the current time. We've got jams in place there. And the public transport situation has three problems at the moment. The Northern Line has no service between Moorgate and Morden via Bank. Severe delays on the rest of the line. Severe delays on the Piccadilly line. And minor delays on the Victoria line. But no problems on the South Eastern Rail Network, the DLR or the Elizabeth line.
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Quality late 90s dance song for you there from Rosie Gaines. It's Closer Than Close. And you also heard Body Talk by Foxes here on Maritime Radio. Just to go back to the subject of travel, this Sunday sees Southeastern put in their new autumn timetable. And what this will basically do is spread things a little bit further out, spread the services a little bit further out, because of course, as we get into further into autumn and the inclement weather conditions and the dreaded leaves on the line as well. And also interestingly, because the summer was so hot, it's dried out the soil that the tracks lay on, so speed restrictions have had to come into place because the tracks may be a bit more uneven as a result. So what the principal changes are is some trains will depart stations between 1 and 7 minutes earlier than they normally do and arrive at their destination a few minutes later. And also there'll be amended stopping patterns on the London Victoria to Orpington line. So if you head to southeasternrailway.co.uk, you'll be able to put in the details of the service you regularly catch and see if there are any changes that are going to be implemented from Sunday.

Yes, if you've made your guesses for today's popular game, then it's time to tell you what the answer is. It was Don Henley versus Steve Winwood, and the number of streaming listeners over the last month reveals Don Henley, 6.1 million, and Steve Winwood, 3.7 million. So, by a margin of almost 2-1, Don Henley is today's winner. And, well, when it comes to Don Henley's most famous song, I think there can only be one.

0: around the corner. Tracks from Tattoo and also Cavill G and Bruno Mars following the 12 noon news and weather.
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3: A serving member of the Royal Navy has been charged with spying. Jules Alterbridge has more.
4: Teddy Young, who is 24, will appear at Westminster Magistrates Court later today, accused of obtaining protected information which could benefit an unknown foreign power. That's according to the Metropolitan Police. He was arrested at his home in Bedfordshire on Tuesday by counter-terrorism police. The Met say the arrest and charges are not connected to the recent investigation into the incident at RAF Fairford.
3: The NHS waiting lists have continued to rise despite record levels of care over the summer. According to the data from the NHS, long wait times have also increased here in England. Health Secretary Yvette Cooper is encouraging everyone eligible to get the flu jab to reduce NHS pressure over the winter. Now, an update on the ASOS hack. They've today said an unauthorised party gained access by impersonating a trusted contact. That was to get login information. It all comes after customers received a phone alert.

0: saying that the retailer had been hacked. The fashion business told customers to remain cautious over unexpected messages or calls. Famous faces have shared their experience of losing loved ones as they call on Andy Burnham to improve palliative care across the country. The likes of Sir Michael Palin and Alison Steadman are backing a campaign by Marie Curie, urging a funded strategy in the UK to make sure end-of-life care is accessible for everyone. Toby North is from the charity.
1: The UK government has promised to publish a plan to improve palliative care this autumn, that they call a modern service framework for palliative and end-of-life care. But we believe without the funding to deliver it, little will change.
0: Meanwhile, the Prime Minister is in Berlin today for his first meeting with the German Chancellor. They're agreeing on a new partnership to counter attacks, particularly from Russia. Andy Burnham and Friedrich Merz are launching a joint security partnership to counter sabotage, cyber attacks and other threats. And Manchester United midfielder Ella Toon has got another England call-up. It's for the upcoming World Cup playoff games against Greece. The 27-year-old was originally left out of the squad. That's the latest here from Radio News Hub. I'm Matthew Dudley.
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6: Fine and sunny for the most part on Thursday after a cool morning. Clouding over by late afternoon or evening, ahead of rain and stronger winds spreading east overnight. Maximum temperature 15 degrees. Tonight, cloudy with rain spreading eastwards through the region overnight with strengthening winds. The rain will clear from the west but linger along the east coast by the morning. Minimum temperature 5 degrees.
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Very nice song indeed, and quite an untypical slow song there from Bruno Mars with Carol G. It's called Still, and before that you heard All the Things She Said by Tattoo. Good afternoon, this is Jason Jander with you on Maritime Radio. In this hour you're going to be hearing Craig David, we've also got Madonna coming up, and a very special First Day Focus as well. But before we reach any of those, here's a real late 90s favourite for you from the New Radicals.

0: Let You Love Me. There's Rita Ora, and we also had the New Radicals and You Get What You Give on this Thursday afternoon. Can I just remind you, at our website, maritimeradio.co.uk, you'll find many things there. 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
0: And we've still just got isolated pockets of congestion in our area, located heading from New Cross into Blackheath. Shooters Hill Road is looking a little bit busier than was the case half an hour ago, and that also applies to Woodidge Road and Trafalgar Road. And moving a bit further afield, Wellhall Road busy due to roadworks. Also, Court Road in Eltham is quite congested too, and looking a bit further afield, Sidcup Road is pretty busy, and so indeed is Sidcup High Street in general. And on public transport, we have got problems on the Northern Line. There's no service between Camden Town and Morden via Bank, and severe delays on the rest of the line, and there are also severe delays on the Piccadilly Line.
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period there's Love Is La Bonita, and we also had Fill Me In by Craig David. This is Jason Jandu with you on Maritime Radio this Thursday afternoon. Can we take this opportunity to congratulate the good people of the Bombay Swanley, who were named the best Indian restaurant in the whole country, which is quite an accolade, at the Curry Life Awards 2026, which were held last Sunday. This is kicking on from the Best Newcomer Award that they won last year at the Asian Restaurant and Takeaway Awards. And the co-owner, Shajan Mia, said, "Absolutely thrilled and honoured to win Best Indian Restaurant at the Curry Life Awards. A huge thank you to our amazing team and, most importantly, to all our wonderful customers for all their support." So congratulations once again to the Bombay Swanley. And while we're not specifically angling to get samples, we of course wouldn't say no were any to just happen to come our way, you understand. It's 12:31 Thursday afternoon, and here's Ace of Base.

0: 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Feel Me was the song, and before that, All That She Wants by Ace of Base. It's nearly 20 to 1. We've got a terrific track from Sam Fender coming your way, and also today's Thursday Focus after the travel news.
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0: Cover closures in place on Bexley Road eastbound from Alford Road to the A220, on Footscray Road in both directions from Southwood Road to Blandmill Road. Also, Bexley High Street is closed in both directions between Park Hill Road and Bourne Road, and in Sidcup, Elm Road is closed northbound from the Footscray turnoff to the Eltham turning. And elsewhere on the roads, Trafalgar Road now looking extremely busy, and so indeed is Blackheath heading into Shooters Hill Road, but Shooters Hill Road itself looking fairly quiet at the current time. Also, Court Road remains busy heading up into Eltham, and into Wedding we've got a slight congestion into Upper Wickham Lane and also into the Broadway right now. And the public transport situation reveals three problems. The Northern Line has severe delays. The Piccadilly Line has severe delays as well. And also the Woodage Ferry is down to just one service operating at the moment.
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0: Will we talk? There's Sam Fender on Maritime Radio. It's nearly 12:45, and that means it's time for the Thursday Focus. 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
2: Have you ever wanted to learn sign language? 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
0: Yes, that's our promo for, as you heard in the background, Sarah's Signology Club based in Bexleyheath. And on Monday just gone, I went to the club and had the opportunity to chat about it with Flo Rogers, who is the founder and chief director of the club. She is profoundly deaf. And I also spoke to Sam Sheen, who is the technical support and social media manager of the club, and she is of hearing. Now, as we recorded this in a pub, I must caution there is a bit of extraneous pub noise in the background, but not enough, we hope, to stop Flo and Sam's words making an impression. Thank you very much indeed for coming on. What exactly is Sarah's Signology Club?
3: My plan is to have a bridge of communication between two different worlds. You have the hearing world, that's the hair, and the deaf world, that's the hair. And to bridge that gap of communication is something I'm passionate about, because so often I go to visit places and without the support of interpreters or someone that understands sign language, it's impossible, which means there's delays in things like hospital appointments, visits to school for grandchildren, missing events, because you can't be bothered to sit there and look and try to liquid. And they say use something like sign a wow or language kind of interpret service, bring a relative. That's not their job. Or pen and paper. All these lots of different ways that you can communicate without support is mentally tiring and draining. So I started the club to bring in the community of Bexley to those people that have got used or a long time ago learned sign language, BSL level 1, 2, 3. I don't mind who comes. I wanted to encourage and support them to make forward a better way, to have more people that can help us as a deaf community. If it's only you meet someone in the street or you're in the queue at Asda or something and there's a communication barrier, that one person can change everything.
0: Can we talk about your particular story? You mentioned barriers and the obstacles that you've had to overcome personally. What kinds of challenges have you faced and have you had to deal with, particularly from the hearing community and integrating yourself in that form?
3: I won't say personally, but generally the problems are you can't understand a lip pattern because maybe someone is talking too fast, so it's a Scottish person, or
4: they've got a beard or a moustache.
3: Beard, moustache, no teeth is impossible. There's no amount of shape, and with that, sign language is not about watching the hands, what signs that you're using. Most of the sign language is lip reading, and if you're not sure about something, then you look at the hands to clarify the word that they're using. Somebody that has no knowledge of the sign language, people said to me, do you want me to... No, I don't want you to talk slower. I need you to talk at your normal pace. But if you are talking at the speed of light, I will ask you to slow down. Because it's impossible. I mean, so there's people with facial differences that can make a lip reading impossible. And other things that one of the barriers I've had, I've missed appointments because an interpreter has failed to be booked at a hospital, delaying my treatment. At school, growing up, I didn't have any communication support. In fact, the BSL was only just about allowed back into schools when I first went to primary back in the 70s.
0: So it sounds like the... Of course, the communication barrier is the significant, but the whole area of acceptance of deaf people within the community of hearing people is it part of a whole umbrella of difficulties?
3: So, my experience, some deaf people face more challenges, maybe because they've got an eye deficit as well as a deafness, and they can't clearly see, so we have the deaf blind as well. Or maybe it's because of a neurodiverse disability, their understanding isn't the same. But the structure and the linguistical side of British Sign Language is completely different to spoken English.
0: Mm-hmm.
3: We use different order structure. We don't use grammar. We always put the question at the end of the sentence and not at the start. So if I was to come up to you and say, I've just signed the name, what? Where you would say to me, oh, hello, where is your name? Too many words. So we reduce the English, but the other barriers are if there's a crowded place, we can feel uncomfortable and we lose confidence and then we just shy away and pull back.
0: Mm-hmm.
3: Or if I'm out doing an event as part of the audience, I'll sit at the front without an interpreter, and you say to the person that's talking to you first, I'm found deaf and the lip reading, they still go off walking around and I don't see what's being said. So I could sit here and tell you all about my life, and that's how I would watching a speaker. Some deaf people are very offended by a hearing person that would, example, I'm going into a shop and I don't really use my voice, I'm just being nice today. I choose to switch off because that me. And I'm signing to someone that I just want a nice cup of tea, oat milk, and on the side, and a medium one. And then the person behind the counter goes, looks shocked and steps back in horror and goes, help, help, help, to their manager. That's quite offensive.
0: Indeed so.
3: Instead of them just saying, hold on a minute, I don't want to be the first person to pull out my phone and type on them and show them a message of what I want. That's not training our community to be deaf aware.
0: What would you like the hearing community to, or how would you like them to change to take more on board about the issues that deaf people have and what they could do to, as you mentioned, bridge the gap?
3: So I would just like, you can communicate with any deaf person if, number one, you know the ABC and your numbers, and two, have a good, clear lip pattern to the person you're talking to. It's very easy to know what to do. Very English. And I've just shown Jason an example of signing the first letter from the alphabet to each word that I was saying. And if you can do that, you can communicate with any deaf person. It would take a long time, the conversations. But I would like more awareness, more effective communication courses to be available. And there are places around, and I'm not naming no names, there are places around, some big organisations and examination boards and stuff, but to learn BSL, British Sign Language, level one, as a qualification, you're looking at about £300.
5: Really?
3: If you go right up to your BSLI, which is an 18-month course, I believe it's almost £2,000.
4: BSLI is an interpreter level.
3: So that's when you get your registration and become an NRCDP interpreter, where you go out and support the deaf community of the UK, anywhere locally to where you live, and you have professional appointments. It was the big campaign back in 2022 when BSL became its first official language in its own right and got passed through the Houses of Parliament, later went to the higher courts of justice, and Equality and Diversity Act has changed to help us to be more inclusive. As an interesting fact, that Equality and Diversity Act was 16 years old this week. And then the changes that come in, it's there now, and the law is there now to protect us from things like bail, appointment to hospital. What it doesn't say is the lack of understanding from some businesses and shops that don't have any understanding of what would you do if a deaf person who was mute came up to you and asked you for help. Who in the shop can support me or another deaf person with communication? And I'm not about to take an interpreter with me everywhere I go. I shouldn't have to.

0: invite both hearing and deaf people to share, to express, to grow, and to give, to also and develop and give people the confidence in their own signing ability. I talk to a lot of people who say, oh, you do sign language, you know what, I'd love to do sign language, but I haven't got the confidence, I haven't got anywhere to go, I haven't got. Well, now you have, you know. And it's one thing to learn a language, it's one thing to take a qualification in it, but it's something else entirely to then use that qualification to improve, to practice, and to then be able to encounter somebody in the street.
1: I don't think there's any other group in this borough that has a practice group.
2: So there we are, and that's just an illustration of how challenging it is to be a deaf person in a hearing person's world, and how easy it is as a hearing people to overlook that particular challenge. So that was part one of the interview with Flo and Sam, and there is a part two, which I'll play to you in about half an hour's time. But coming up next, we've got music from Sabrina and also the latest from Take That after the 1 o'clock news and weather.
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2: From the Maritime Radio News team, I'm Alaric Vaughan. British Transport Police has released images today of a man they wish to speak to following a violent robbery at Cuttysark DLR station on Monday, August the 17th, shortly before 7 o'clock. The victim was punched in the face and had his mobile phone stolen before being assaulted again while he chased the suspect. Members of the public intervened during the chase, retrieved the stolen phone and returned it to the victim. Detectives are appealing to anyone who recognises the man in the CCTV images to contact British Transport Police by texting 61016 or calling 0800 40 50.

0: 5040, quoting reference 559 of August the 17th, or anonymously via Crime Stoppers on 0800 555 111. A TikTok account organised a viral Woolwich link-up, calling on teenagers to meet at Woolwich Square and raid the Tesco Extra on Grand Depot Road on October the 5th, despite organisers framing the event as a takeover while hypocritically urging attendees to avoid real trouble and keep it safe. The planned raid failed. Metropolitan Police enforced a Section 35 dispersal order in the area and coordinated with local council enforcement officers, CCTV operators and staff from Woolwich Polytechnic. Thanks to the strong preventative police presence, the day passed without incident, though the account's organisers have hinted at future possible events. A prolific criminal with 50 convictions, including a 10-year sentence for a violent knife point kidnapping in Deptford, has successfully appealed his deportation order. Immigration Judge Ian Boyes overturned the Home Office's deportation order on September the 29th, ruling that deporting 39-year-old Avdi Elija would be exceptionally harsh. Arriving in the UK illegally as a child during the Kosovo War, Elija remains practically stateless with no recognised citizen or family support. The judge determined that as an undocumented Roma man with a history of trafficking, Elija would face severe obstacles in Kosovo, including destitution, exploitation, and a lack of basic services or state protection. And there's more local news at maritimeradio.co.uk.
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0: Fine and sunny for the most part on Thursday after a cool morning. Clouding over by late afternoon or evening, ahead of rain and stronger winds spreading east overnight. Maximum temperature 15 degrees. Tonight, cloudy with rain spreading eastwards through the region overnight with strengthening winds. The rain will clear from the west but linger along the east coast by the morning. Minimum temperature 5 degrees.
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Hello. That's the laziest of prom. Take that. And it was, if there was an unfamiliar voice that you didn't detect on that particular song, it belongs to a gentleman named Michael Patrick Kelly. Feel My Love was the name of the track. And before that, Boys Summertime Love by Sabrina. Good afternoon. How you doing? This is Jason Jandon with you on this Thursday, the 8th of October. Coming up in this hour, we've got tracks from Shoda Amma and also Ed Sheeran will play you. And we've also got the second part of the interview with Flo and Sam from Sarah's Scientology Club. So all that to come. But firstly, here's a bit of a foot tapper from a song that seems to have 100 people on it. And four of them are Calvin Harris, Pharrell Williams and Katy Perry and Big Sean.

0: Ed Sheeran, whose American tour is continuing at the present time. There we've Sing, and we also had Feels by Calvin Harris and Co. I mentioned to you an hour ago that if you go to our website, maritimeradio.co.uk, on the homepage, our latest local news stories, a couple more have popped up there in that hour. We've got details of the MP for Erith and Thamesmead and her welcoming of expanded eye care for local children, and also details of the paddle steamer Waverley that has been appearing on the Thames through Medway and through the Thames estuary over the course of the last few days. So do check those out and get the full stories at maritimeradio.co.uk or on the Maritime Radio app.
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0: And your current hotspots on the roads are located at the Kidbrook Interchange. That's looking rather busier than was the case earlier. West Fourn Avenue 2 heading into Well Hall Road. We've got queues there. Also through Eltham High Street and through Court Road. And moving a bit back towards Greenwich, we've got Trafalgar Road congestion heading in to Greenwich itself, into Woodidge Road and into the Woodidge Ferry Terminal at the present time. And the public transport situation reveals three problems. The Northern Line has severe delays following an earlier track fire at Stockwell. There are also severe delays on the Piccadilly Line due to an earlier signal failure at Arnos Grove. No problem on the Southeastern Rail Network, though, or on the DLR or the Elizabeth Line, but the Woodidge Ferry is still running just one service at present due to earlier maintenance.
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1: 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Need

0: Lovely song that's originally from Randy Crawford, of course, covered there by Shota Amma. You Might Need Somebody here on Mavis Hine Radio. Right, let's return to today's Thursday Focus, which is my interview with Flo Rogers and Sam Machine from a Sarah Sinology Club, the only group in the whole of our area that is designed to teach people British Sign Language and increase their knowledge of it if they already know some. In part one, we spoke about the difficulties that deaf people encounter on a daily basis in a hearing world. And in this second part, we spoke about the group itself.
1: So I have approximately 35 to 40 members. I started with 6 or 7 3 years ago. It's not compulsory that you come every week. I like to do things a little bit different. If members have got a specific thing they want to practice, they'll let me know and I'll prepare it. The one thing I'll never do, because you miss so much, is do consecutive back-to-back training. So last week we did this subject, say we were talking about placement. I won't carry it on to the following week. I'll talk, okay, so last week we talked about placement. This week we're going to talk about classifiers. The following week we're going to talk about role shift.
0: Right.
1: So in that period of time, the placement, the role shift, the... the placement,
0: classifiers
1: will all come into one, and they'll find that they're actually using correct way of using their BSL.
0: Mm-hmm.
1: And if they missed 1 week,
0: they can catch back up. Who are you? You're looking for new members to join.
1: I would love to hear from anyone who has learned, is learning, wants to learn, has a real passion and desire to want to be able to communicate with the deaf people, with the deaf world. Even if you've got a relative who's deaf, or you've got an older family member that's losing their hearing, do you know the elderly are very receptive?
0: Yes, yes, indeed.
1: And that, especially those that worked for MI5.
0: Right.
1: they are very receptive. And, you know, even stroke victims that are hemiplegic, I can still get them to sign.
0: People don't necessarily need to have any prior BSL knowledge to come beforehand.
1: Absolutely not. I do a 10-week beginner's course. You get a free taste a week. And if you don't like it and you don't think it's for you, you don't have to come back. And no hard feelings. My awareness on that is, you tried.
0: Mm.
1: You tried. And then the club's so dirt cheap after that.
0: And how often do you meet? Where do you meet? Well, what are the main details?
1: We meet every Monday evening, term time only, because us leaders need a break.
0: Of course, naturally.
1: time to prepare. We meet every Monday night. We start precisely at 7:30 till 9 o'clock at the William Camden Pub, directly opposite Bexleyheath train station on Avenue Road, and where lots of buses stop from the main town of Bexleyheath or the main town of Welling. It's a very central, localised place, I feel, in Bexley. And I am going to give them a shout-out here, because they let me have this for free.
0: Really?
1: Every week.
0: Oh, splendid. That's really marvellous.
1: This is why I don't need to be money-grabbing. I will say children are allowed to come, but they must have a parent or guardian. And I mean, the team goes much bigger than me and Sam. I have an assistant director who's Sarah. I have a finance manager. I have a safeguarding pastoral care lead in the team. I have a social and community support liaison officer. I have an educational lead. So it's not just me and Sam. The club is massive, and there is so many things that go on in the background that people don't realise. It's a full-time job for me, and I don't get paid for doing it. This is my commitment, my dedication to how much I want people to get involved.
0: Mm-hmm.
1: You know, not, oh, I know my ABC. I want them to develop. I want them to feel a part of this family. I will say now it feels more.
2: We are a massive family.
1: And we've had big social events every year. Back in the summer, we had our first annual sports day.
0: Really?
1: Yeah.
0: That must have been an absolute laugh riot.
2: It was a scream.
1: I mean, there's lots of different social media sites you can follow the club on, as well as its own website.
0: Mm-hmm.
1: Facebook, Instagram.
0: Is that how
1: TikTok.
0: People can contact you to join?
1: I would prefer people to go on to the website and look us up, where you'll find contact form, contact information.
2: Yeah.
1: My phone number is there, but I'd just like to remind people, please don't phone me. I'm deaf. My assistant director will get the phone call.
0: I see.
2: I think I do have to say about the sports day, I think it was the only time in history where the three-legged race resulted in a photo finish.
0: I'm wondering which leg you sort of picked out of the photo in that case.
1: There was a bit of cheating happening. And just to say about the inclusivity of it, we even did a race for everybody in their wheelchairs and with their walking sticks.
2: It was called the wobbly race. If anybody's considering coming, you know, please, you know, we don't buy it unless we're asked to. But we're all
1: friendly.
2: We're a good bunch of people. I mean, I've known Flo for
1: 30 odd years.
2: And it wasn't until her hearing deteriorated to the point, and I sat there and I thought, right, there is no way that I'm not going to be able to gossip with my best friend.
0: Mm-hmm.
2: So we both took ourselves off to college. We both learned
1: level one together back in 1999.
0: Wow.
2: Yeah. And it's just been going on since then. And do you know what? You don't realise you're doing it. Everybody will know a bit of sign language. How many times have you been standing at a bar in a packed pub, you make eye contact with somebody who's about a quarter of a mile away over the other side of the pub, you point to them and you go like that, do you want a drink?
0: The recognised international symbol for do you want a beer.
1: It's called a natural body gesture.
0: Oh really? I genuinely didn't know that.
2: You're in a chippy through the window, ding ding ding. Salt, pepper. You know, everybody does it. So without realising it, you are doing a form of sign language communication. And all we want to do is build on your own passion, your own dedication, and your own love of being able to learn and develop your sign language. So come along and give it a try.
1: Even if you don't know sign language, come along. If you just want to have a chat with one of the team, find out more information, what would be involved in becoming a member, how we would look after you.
2: Yeah, it's all there.
1: Come and have a chat. It's not obligatory that you join. And become a member. You just do it at your own pace and your own time. I don't plan to go anywhere. I just love the club.
0: Well, Flo and Sam, thank you very much indeed. Thank you for telling us about the group and about the challenges that still lie in place and need to be overcome regarding what the hearing community can do. We hope very much that your group continues to go from strength to strength and that some more members will come as a result of this. Many thanks for joining me.
1: Thank you so much.
0: So there we are. That is your rough guide to Sarah's Signology Club. And let me thank once again Flo and Sam and also all of the members of the group that I had the opportunity of meeting on Monday night. There must have been a good 2 or 3 dozen people there. Absolutely charming group of people. And as you heard there, they meet every Monday evening at the William Camden, just outside of Bexley Heath Station. So let me reiterate once again, if you are interested in joining the club, but particularly if you're just interested in finding out about the club, as you heard Flo and Sam say, they have no commitment. You can just go along, find out what is involved and have a taster session. Go to sarahssignologyclub.co.uk. sarahssignologyclub.co.uk. And you can also follow them on Facebook, TikTok or Instagram. They are based in all three of those places. And finally, just in the interest of transparency, there is a little footnote I must broadcast from Sam, or else you'll never speak to me again.
2: One thing I will say about the inclusivity in the deaf community and how important it is, don't offer to send a deaf person an audio file of the interview prior to transmission.
3: Guilty as charged, Jason. Your Honour. Guilty as charged. Yes.
0: Yes, it's 2.5 days since, and I'm still trying to live that down. So I thought you might be interested in knowing that. But once again, thanks to Flo and Sam from Sarah's Sinology Club. It's 22 minutes or two on this Thursday afternoon. We've got Rose and the Gold Trap coming up for you after the travel news.
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0: Let me just give you details of the four road closures we have in our area. Bexley Road is closed eastbound from Alford Road to the A220. Footscray Road is closed in both directions due to roadworks from Southwood Road to Blandmill Road. Also, Bexley High Street is closed due to water main work. That's from Park Hill Road to Bourne Road. And in Sidcup, Elm Road is closed northbound from the Footscray turn-off to the Eltham turning. And other problems to mention to you, Blackheath into Shooters Hill Road, that's looking pretty busy at the current time. The Kidbrook interchange also congested, and moving a bit further afield, West Thorn Avenue into Wellhall Road is looking pretty busy too, and so indeed is Eltham High Street and Footscray Road. We've already mentioned we've got the closure there. Sidcup Road is also looking pretty busy. And on public transport, we've got a few more problems now. Never mind the delays on the Bakerloo line. The Northern line has no service between Camden Town and Morden via Bank, and severe delays on the rest of the line. The Piccadilly line has minor delays, and London Tramlink has no service between Addiscombe and Elmers End and Beckenham Junction due to a road traffic collision at Rena.
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Ooh la la, it's Goldfrapp on Mavis Time Radio 96.5 FM and DAB Digital. And we also had Rose with a new trick. Good afternoon, this is Jason Chandler with you. Now, let's talk about the Ladywell Play Tower, which was opened up as a Victorian public bar of some 140 years ago, but has fallen really into substantial decline since. The hope now is that this will be revitalised, and four organisations have drawn up plans to turn it into a variety of new builds. We've got a plan to turn it into a community-owned hub for health, well-being and skills. One would like to turn it into a major arts and well-being destination. We've also got a plan for it to become a community-owned mixed-use development, and finally a cultural and a creative destination along the lines of the Woodage Works. But at the moment, there is a consultation ongoing, and it's going to be running until the middle of November to find out what the people of Lewisham would like it to be turned into. So if you have your own particular choice, then all you've got to do is go to ladywell.playtower.commonplace.is. ladywell.playtower.commonplace.is, and you can make your choice, and all of the votes will be added up, and will play the biggest part in the final decision of who gets the contract and what the play tower will be turned into. It's 1:52 on this Thursday afternoon, and let's have a bit of honky tonk for you from Elton John.

0: From the album A Single Man, there's Part-Time Love by Elton John. We're rapidly heading up towards 2 o'clock, and we've got Steps coming your way and also Ash after the news and weather.
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6: The Norwich Disease Foundation was founded in 2016 by a group of parents who each had a child with Norwich Disease. Norwich Disease is an ultra-rare condition and causes mainly boys to be born blind with progressive hearing loss. There are only around 60 people affected with Norwich Disease in the UK. Back in 2016, there was no reliable information on Norwich Disease, no support groups and no research. We are run entirely by volunteers and now have a community who are in touch with each other. They support each other through sharing information and experiences, and we have pioneering research going on at Great Ormond Street Hospital, which is working towards finding a treatment for the devastating hearing loss.
7: Hiya, I am Josh. I am a 16-year-old that lives with Nori. Part of my condition includes blindness and hearing impairment. However, this varies significantly from person to person. We are a charity with the eventual goal of slowing and preventing the hearing loss in Norrie disease patients. However, this will be in the far future. In the meantime, any little help we can receive from you to make this goal possible and to give Norrie patients a better life would mean the world to us. To do this, please go to maritimeradio.co.uk and click the link, which will send you directly to our website. Thank you so much for listening, and again, anything that you can give would mean the absolute world to us.
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9: Another man has been bailed over the terror plot at RAF Fairford. Frankie Hairsine has more.
10: The 22-year-old British man today takes the total number of people arrested and bailed over this incident to seven. He was arrested on Tuesday, suspected of preparation of terrorist acts, after three suspicious vans were stopped and found with a quantity of petrol near the airbase. Andy Burnham says there are strong indications Iran has been involved.
9: The UK is open to Germany joining the next generation fighter jet programme. That is according to the Prime Minister, Andy Burnham, who is in Berlin today for security talks with the Chancellor, Friedrich Merz. The NHS waiting list has continued to rise despite record levels of care over the summer. According to the data from the NHS, long wait times have also increased in England. Health Secretary Yvette Cooper is encouraging everyone eligible to get the flu jab to reduce the NHS pressure over the winter. A serving member of the Royal Navy has been charged with spying. 24-year-old Teddy Young is accused of obtaining protected information which could benefit an unnamed foreign power. ASOS has today said an unauthorised party had impersonated a trusted contact to get login information. They've told customers to remain cautious after a notification was sent out on Tuesday claiming the fashion company had been hacked. Now, a small bus shelter in the countryside has been handed Grade 2 listed status. The shelter in Gloucestershire was built for the Festival of Britain in the 50s as part of celebrations for Britain's excellence in design and tech. Rachel Williams is from Historic England.
11: Places like bus shelters, you know, and phone boxes can be the setting for some of youth's kind of most pivotal moments, you know, sites of high drama. And I love that concept of how even these really ordinary seeming places can have these hidden histories and can mean so much to people.
9: And Manchester United midfielder Ella Toon has got her England call-up. It's for their upcoming World Cup playoff game.

0: Against Greece, she was originally omitted from the squad. That's the latest from Radio News Hub. I'm Matthew Dudley.
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5: Fine and sunny for the most part on Thursday after a cool morning. Clouding over by late afternoon or evening, ahead of rain and stronger winds spreading east overnight. Maximum temperature 15 degrees. Tonight, cloudy with rain spreading eastwards through the region overnight with strengthening winds. The rain will clear from the west but linger along the east coast by the morning. Minimum temperature 5 degrees.
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Stop the Wedding. There's Ash being rather definitive here on Maritime Radio, and before you heard Steps and a Tragedy. Good afternoon. This is Jason Jander with you until 3 o'clock. Many more tunes coming your way in that time from the likes of Madison Beer. Also a little later, we've got Amy McDonald and our pick of the week from Majid Jordan. But right now, here's a fine song.

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1: There's a bit of a foot tapper for Mabel called Don't Call Me Up, and it was following Come Into My World by Kylie Minogue. We've had a few people get in touch over the last half hour asking for the main details of Sarah's Scientology Club again, so let me just reiterate that the group meets every Monday during term time at the William Camden Pub in Avenue Road in Bexleyheath, and that's between 7.30 and 9.30 on Mondays. And if you are interested not just signing up, but just finding out about the group, then go to sarahscientologyclub.co.uk. You can find the contact us page there, and they are also on Instagram, Facebook and TikTok.
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1: And your current areas of congestion are located at Lewisham High Street, Molesworth Street into Lewisham High Street, actually. Traffic is bumper to bumper there. Also, we've got queuing traffic on Lee High Road at the current time. Westbourne Avenue is looking rather busy into Wellhall Road, and Blackheath into Shooters Hill Road, also rather slow as well, as indeed is Trafalgar Road. Woodage Road not looking too bad at the current time. And the public transport situation, well, we've got quite a few problems now. Minor delays on the Bakerloo line. The Northern line has no service between Camden Town and Morden via Bank. Severe delays on the rest of the line. Minor delays on the Piccadilly line. And there's no London Tramlink service between Addiscombe and Elmers End and Havington Road.
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0: Coming to you from our studios at Shrewsbury House in Shooters Hill, it's Maritime Radio. We had 93 Million Miles, Jason Mraz, and also Madison Beer with a Bittersweet. Now, it's not just October, it is Stoptober. If you're not aware, that's the campaign to get people to stop smoking. And Bexley is certainly encouraging the approximately 14,235 residents of Bexley, that's very approximate, isn't it, to stop smoking. And if you would like to join in the campaign and stop smoking yourself, if you do, then head to bexley.gov.uk /stop-smoking, and there you'll get plenty of tips and also links to other stop smoking organisations that can give you a great deal of help to quitting, and possibly helping you save around £2,500 a year, depending on how many cigarettes you smoke. bexley.gov.uk/stop-smoking.
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0: There's a lady that spent 23 weeks at number one earlier this year with Sam Fender, as bizarre as that is to say, Olivia Dean and Baby Steps. And before that, you heard our pick of the week from Maggie Jordan. It's called Strangers, and it's from the album Two Roads, which came out at the end of August. It's nearly 20 to 3. We've got Amy McDonald waiting after the travel news.
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0: Cavern closures are located in Erith on Bexley Road eastbound from Alfred Road to the A220. And New Eltham has Footscray Road closed in both directions from Southwood Road to Blandmell Road. Also, Bexley High Street remains closed from Park Hill Road to Bourne Road, and Elm Road in Sidcup is closed northbound from the Footscray turnoff to the Eltham turning. Other jams to mention to you. Well, now Shooters Hill Road is looking extremely busy indeed, heading up to the Sun and the Sands. Also, the Kidbrook Interchange and Woodage Road, Westbourne Avenue, that's pretty busy into Wellhall Road. Woodage Road is quite congested, just for the record, and also Eltham. We've got quite a lot of queuing traffic on Courtyard and through Eltham High Street. And on the public transport networks, we've got severe delays on the Bakerloo line, minor delays on the central line between Loughton and Epping. The northern line has no service between Camden Town and Morden. Severe delays on the rest of the line, minor delays on the Piccadilly line, severe delays on the Waterloo and City line, and there's no tramlink service between Addisgum and Elmers End and Havington Road.
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9: Hello, this is Tanya from Lewisham. I like the 3 o'clock throwback, Hearts of Gold, and enjoy the music and the way the presenters engage with their listeners. 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

Music to settle the pulse rate from the Lighthouse family. There's Ocean Drive, and we also had This Is The Life by Amy McDonald. Still to come, the rest of this Thursday on Maritime Radio. Well, Gary will be here at 3 o'clock with the throwback, an hour of songs all from 1 year, which hopefully you'll be able to identify, not just the songs, but the year. Then at 4 o'clock, it'll be Greenwich Drive with Bob Leroy of Bob 60 Splash. He'll give you all the local information, the travel news, and many top songs as well to take you from the afternoon into the evening. Then at 7 o'clock, it'll be another edition of Soul City with Clive R. I believe he's got some special interview and live session to bring you in a tonight show, so join him for that. And then we'll have another live session of a different kind with Alan Hare tonight at 10 p.m. So that's how things are looking here on Maritime Radio over the course of the next few hours. We've got time for a couple more songs this Thursday afternoon, and here's the first of them from

0: Something nice and melodic to round things off from Bourgeois Tag, I Don't Mind At All, and before that, It Must Be Love by Madness. And that brings us to the end of today's show. I hope you've enjoyed it. Do stay tuned for the Throwback with Gabby, which is coming up next here on Maritime Radio. I'm away next week, so I hope to have your company at 11 a.m. on Tuesday week. But until then, for me, Jason Jandu, thanks for listening, and enjoy the rest of your week. Take care. Bye-bye.
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8: From the Maritime Radio News team, I'm Alaric Vaughan. British Transport Police has released images today of a man they wish to speak to following a violent robbery at the Cuttysark DLR station on Monday, August the 17th, shortly before 7 o'clock. The victim was punched in the face and had his mobile phone stolen before being assaulted again while he chased the suspect. Members of the public intervened during the chase, retrieved the stolen phone and returned it to the victim. Detectives are appealing to anyone who recognises the man in the CCTV images to contact British Transport Police by texting 61016 or calling 0800 40 50 40, quoting reference 559 of August the 17th, or anonymously via Crime Stoppers on 0800 555 111. A TikTok account organised a viral Woolwich link-up calling on teenagers to meet at Woolwich Square and raid the Tesco Extra on Grand Depot Road on October the 5th. Despite organisers framing the event as a takeover while hypocritically urging attendees to avoid real trouble and keep it safe, the planned raid failed. Metropolitan Police enforced a Section 35 dispersal order in the area and coordinated with local council enforcement officers, CCTV operators and staff from Woolwich Polytechnic. Thanks to the strong preventative police presence, the day passed without incident, though the account's organisers have hinted at future possible events. A prolific criminal with 50 convictions, including a 10-year sentence for a violent knife-point kidnapping in Deptford, has successfully appealed his deportation order. Immigration Judge Ian Boyes overturned the Home Office's deportation order on September the 29th, ruling that deporting 39-year-old Avdi Elijah would be exceptionally harsh. Arriving in the UK illegally as a child during the Kosovo War, Elijah remains practically stateless with no recognition. Citizen or family support. The judge determined that as an undocumented Roma man with a history of trafficking, Alija would face severe obstacles in Kosovo, including destitution, exploitation, and a lack of basic services or state protection. And there's more local news at maritimeradio.co.uk.
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8: Fine and sunny for the most part on Thursday after a cool morning. Clouding over by late afternoon or evening, ahead of rain and stronger winds spreading east overnight. Maximum temperature 15 degrees. Tonight, cloudy with rain spreading eastwards through the region overnight with strengthening winds. The rain will clear from the west but

0: Linger along the east coast by the morning. Minimum temperature 5 degrees.
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1: 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The 3 o'clock throwback with Gary Sylvester. Hey!

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0: Bryan Adams, Everything I Do It For You. And the year for today, that track was at number one for 16 weeks. So that's a big clue for today's 3 o'clock throwback year. And we started the throwback year today with KLF 3am Eternal. On the way, there is music coming up from Sabrina Johnson and this from Cher. Hello and a very good afternoon to you.
1: 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This is the 3 o'clock throwback on Maritime Radio.

0: Sabrina Johnson with Peace. You're listening to the 3 o'clock throwback on Maritime Radio. Tunes are still on the way from Diana Ross and Right Said Fred, who are just a bit too sexy. But first, your latest travel news is next.
1: 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This is the 3 o'clock throwback on Maritime Radio. 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
2: On the roads right now, Westbourne Avenue is now very busy for traffic heading up to Wellhall Road. And it's also pretty busy on John Wilson Street heading up to the Woodage Ferry Terminal. Woodage Road itself has some minor areas of congestion. Trafalgar Road is looking very busy. So indeed is Blackheath Hill into Shooters Hill Road and Molesworth Street into Lewisham High Street currently. And on public transport, quite a few problems. Severe delays on the Bakerloo line, minor delays on the central line between Loughton and Epping. The Northern line has no service between Camden Town and Morden via Bank. Severe delays on the rest of the line. Minor delays on the Piccadilly line. Severe delays on the Waterloo and City line. And there's no tram service between Addiscombe and Elmers End and Havington Road.
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0: Diana Ross, When You Tell Me That You Love Me, from today's throwback year. I nearly gave the year away then. On the way, Beverly Craven and one of her biggest tracks. But first, it's 3:30, your latest events.
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0: With Christmas on the way and all the winter things that are happening, head to our website, maritimeradio.co.uk, click on events, and there's a form there that you can fill out to tell us what you're doing and who you're doing it for, what you're raising money for, is it a person, is it a charity, is it an event, whatever it's for, then let us know, give us as much information as you can, 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
1: 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TikTok, it's 3 o'clock. 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

0: 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Kylie Minogue, Roxette, Erasure and Bryan Adams are on the way for today's 3 o'clock throwback. But first, your latest travel news is next.
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8: Let me just remind you of the road closures we have in place. Bexley Road is closed eastbound from Alford Road to the A220. Footscray Road is closed from Southwood Road to Blandmill Road in both directions. Also, Bexley High Street closed in both directions and Parkhill Road to Bourne Road. And Elm Road in Sidcup is closed northbound from the Footscray turn-off to the Eltham turning. And elsewhere on the roads, Molesworth Street into Lewisham High Street is extremely busy. Blackheath Road into Blackheath Hill also congested. And the Sun in the Sands are up to the Sun in the Sands. We've got queuing traffic heading up there. Also, things are looking rather busy on Woodidge Road at the current time. And moving a bit further afield in Belgrove Road, we've got traffic queuing there to get down Danson Road at the current time. And on public transport, lots of tube problems, severe delays on the Bakerloo line, minor delays on the central line between Loughton and Epping. The northern line has no service between Camden Town and Morden via Bank. Severe delays on the rest of the line, minor delays on the Piccadilly line, severe delays on the Waterloo and City line, and there's no London tramlink service between Addiscombe and Elmers End and Havington Road.
1: 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The latest traffic and travel first and fast with Maritime Radio and Lewisham College. 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Greenwich Breakfast, back tomorrow morning at 7. 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

0: Erasure's Chorus. You're listening to the 3 o'clock throwback on Maritime Radio. So today, we went back to the year of...
1: Did you guess it? Here's today's throwback year.
0: 1991 was today's 3 o'clock throwback year. Greenwich Breakfast is back on air tomorrow morning from 7 a.m. Indeed, it is with going to be with me. I'm looking after the Greenwich Breakfast. No, sorry, correction. It's Duncan. I'm doing Drive tomorrow, so we've swapped. Coming up at 7 p.m, it is, of course, Clive R with Soul City. Greenwich Drive is up next. And just a little bit of a tease for you. Coming soon, there's going to be a slightly new look to 3 p.m.s here on Maritime Radio. The throwback is not completely going away, but it's going to be shared with something else. I will be doing both. So there's a bit of a tease for you. So something new is coming to 3 p.m.s very, very soon here on Maritime Radio. Stay tuned, because all will be revealed when I've been given the okay by the big bosses at the top of the radio station. So I'm going to leave you with this from today's throwback year of 1991 and Brian Adams. Join me at 4:03 tomorrow for the Friday free-for-all, and then Greenwich Drive.

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5: The court has heard that Thames Valley Police have accepted that search warrants on Andrew Mountbatten Windsor's properties were unlawful. Matthew Dudley has more.
6: It follows a legal challenge launched by the former Duke of York against the force over the lawfulness of the warrants issued by a judge at the Old Bailey. Officers raided Andrew's residence on the Sandringham estate and his former Windsor home in February. The court heard today that Andrew and the force have come to an agreement that the warrants were unlawful. The force say, though, that its investigation into alleged misconduct in public office by a man in his 60s from Norfolk remains ongoing. Andrew has always denied any wrongdoing.
5: ASOS says an unauthorised party had impersonated a trusted contact to get login information. They've told customers to remain cautious after a notification was sent out on Tuesday claiming the fashion company had been hacked. The Prime Minister says the UK is open to Germany joining a coalition on fighter jets.
7: Improve our security here in Europe, but also help grow our economies, improve the living standards of our citizens. That is our aim, and that's what we hope will follow the ratification of the treaty today.
5: Andy Burnham's met with German Chancellor Friedrich Merz today in Berlin. He indicated that Britain's open for Germany to be part of the Global Combat Air Programme, a pact which includes Italy, Japan and Canada. Meanwhile, the Foreign Secretary has announced new sanctions on Russia. Ed Miliband says they target oil companies, shadow fleet tankers and military supply chains. Health officials say England could be set for an early flu season. The National Medical Director of the NHS says hospital admissions for the virus are the highest she can remember for this time of year. And the new Bridgerton spin-off is in the works. It'll follow the early life of Lady Violet. From Radio News Hub, I'm Lucy Gorman-Lee.
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9: Cooler at 14 degrees overnight, low of 11. Tomorrow, dim and dismal at first with a squint of the sunshine with some showers around. Saturday, sunny spells with a high of 15.
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Good afternoon. Welcome to the program. It's Bob here looking after you on Drive Time, getting you home nice and safely, nice and comfortably, and with a few songs you know and love right here on your Maritime Radio. 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
1: Fairly chaotic out there these days. Sadly, lots of roadworks are out. Woolwich Church Street, lane restrictions and temporary traffic lights between Francis Street and the ferry roundabout. John Wilson Street, southbound, South Circular. Utility works after the health centre with lane restrictions. The A20, New Eldon and Mottingham. Busy out of town on the A2. Take it easy. Not so good there. Another bulletin in 20 minutes.
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Oats, Planes and Trains. What about the new extension to the Dover Light Railway going out to Thamesmead? The project is moving forward fast and looks to be quite exciting, linking the rest of our area through to Thamesmead. 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
1: The international break comes to an end tomorrow for top flight clubs in the UK. Some teams have had weeks away from each other, with injuries being picked up and a change of system. Rangers boss Derek McInnes is not a fan.
2: So by the time we actually get everything, I mean, they're all back in today, but they're not all training today. The time we get all back together and training together on the pitch tomorrow, it'll be 19 days since the Celtic game, and that's longer than a lot of tournaments for a lot of countries, you know.
1: Both the Premier League and Scottish Premiership restart on Saturday. On the international stage, Manchester United midfielder Ella Toon has got another England call-up. It's for the upcoming World Cup playoff games against Greece, despite previously being omitted from the squad. And Lewis Hamilton feels the caution of Formula One bosses and its younger drivers has taken away some of the sport's seat-of-your-pants wet-weather driving. The seven-time world champion was speaking in response to last weekend's shambolic scenes in Malaysia, which saw drivers effectively unable to power their vehicles in the wet conditions.
0: Stuck in traffic? We'll keep you company. 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
7: Travelling home today, well, look out for the underground not-so-good Bakerloo line. Severe delays there as on the Northern line and minor delays only on the Piccadilly line. On the roads, the A206 Bexley Road, Erith, eastbound London. That's the closure due to water mains work. We'll have a more thorough update in 20 minutes' time.
0: On the move,
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Jonas Brothers there on Maritime Radio with Bob in the afternoon. Good afternoon to you. Nice to see Natalie and her group, the Baby Sensory Group, have been nominated at least for an award. Their community aspects of their work and the work they do with young children has been recognised, which is great. Find out more from the Shrewsbury House website.

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Emeralds, the traces of chromium, vanadium and iron, gives them the vibrant colour that is the emerald itself. We're pretty good around here as far as gems are concerned. We are Maritime Radio. You nearly

0: Daniel Merriweather. Yeah, red. Not sure about red, but we've got news and weather together at the top of the hour right here at Maritime Radio. Coming soon.
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0: From the Maritime Radio News Team, I'm Alaric Vaughan. British Transport Police has released images today of a man they wish to speak to following a violent robbery at the Cuttysark DLR station on Monday, August the 17th, shortly before 7 o'clock. The victim was punched in the face and had his mobile phone stolen before being assaulted again while he chased the suspect. Members of the public intervened during the chase, retrieved the stolen phone and returned it to the victim. Detectives are appealing to anyone who recognises the man in the CCTV images to contact British Transport Police by texting 61016 or calling 0800 40 50 40, quoting reference 559 of August the 17th, or anonymously via Crime Stoppers on 0800 555 111. A TikTok account organised a viral Woolwich link-up calling on teenagers to meet at Woolwich Square and raid the Tesco Extra on Grand Depot Road on October the 5th. Despite organisers framing the event as a takeover while hypocritically urging attendees to avoid real trouble and keep it safe, the planned raid failed. Metropolitan Police enforced a Section 35 dispersal order in the area and coordinated with local council enforcement officers, CCTV operators and staff from Woolwich Polytechnic. Thanks to the strong preventative police presence, the day passed without incident, though the account's organisers have hinted at future possible events. A prolific criminal with 50 convictions, including a 10-year sentence for a violent knife point kidnapping in Deptford, has successfully appealed his deportation order. Immigration Judge Ian Boyes overturned the Home Office's deportation order on September the 29th, ruling that deporting 39-year-old Avdi Elijah would be exceptionally harsh. Arriving in the UK illegally as a child during the Kosovo War, Elijah remains practically stateless with no recognised citizen or family support. The judge determined that as an undocumented Roma man with a history of trafficking, Elijah would face severe obstacles in Kosovo, including destitution, exploitation, and a lack of basic services or state protection. And there's more local news at maritimeradio.co.uk.
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3: The seasons are changing. Cool this evening, 14 degrees the maximum this afternoon. Overnight low of about 11. Tomorrow, dim and dismal at first with some showers and a chance squint of some sunshine later. Saturday looks to be reasonable. Sunny spells with a high of 15 degrees.
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But a small talk with Charlie Gere, talking about small. As the weather changes, always difficult to find things for kids to do. What about meeting up with like-minded parents and wander in the woods outside? Have a bit of fun outdoors. And one of the things that Shrewsbury House did over 100 years ago was have outside adventures for kids. And you can do that again now. Get in touch with the Shrewsbury House website. You'll find out more information. And we'll have some information on air soon. 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My love.

Got up early this morning, started cooking a curry, can you believe, at 7 o'clock this morning, whilst listening to some bloke on the radio called Duncan Martin, and you can catch up with him tomorrow morning at 7, right here, on 96.5, and all over the place, around the world, on the internet, you know how it goes.

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0: Good afternoon. Latest updates on the roads. The A222 Elm Road northbound due to water main work from Footscray turnoff to Eltham, and watch out on those undergrounds today. One or two lines showing delays all around the area. All sorts of roadworks putting in bicycle lanes and goodness knows what else. And so there are delays with temporary traffic lights and all sorts of road restrictions. You take care out there. We'll give you an update again in 20 minutes' time.
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0: Taylor Swift, she's worth a couple of quid. Patient Zero there. I asked her the other day whether she'd take me out for lunch, but she said no go. Patient Zero. Right here, Maritime Radio with Bob in the afternoon. Good afternoon to you.
1: I met you in the third week of June back in 2016. 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
1: Simon Pegg has revealed he has been diagnosed with ADHD. The 56-year-old actor and writer said the diagnosis had confirmed a lot of stuff he'd been wrestling with. The NHS has described ADHD as a condition where the brain works differently, affecting a person's ability to concentrate, sit still, and control impulses. Britney Spears has enjoyed a family day out with her sons Sean Preston and Jaden James at the Dollywood theme park in Tennessee. The 44-year-old singer posted a photo on social media, stood with her children, posing the caption, "Dollywood is absolutely adorable." Spears shares her children with her ex-husband, Kevin Federline, whom she was married to from 2004 to 2007. And tonight, we get to rejoin the cast of The Traitors after just under a week of building tension. We left the group last Friday around the round table with all eyes on Richard E. Grant. He had spurted out his role as a traitor at the first time of asking and has since been on a mission to cover it up. But will it work? We find out tonight.
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reasonably dry end to the afternoon. Last night, my goodness me, did we get blown along that sea bank, along the river bank at least anyway. As we were walking, we saw the Waverley go by, which was rather nice. Took a couple of pictures, and there's one up on the website. And we'll talk about the Waverley in just a few moments' time. Done right.

0: We were talking about the Waverley just a moment ago. A little bit more information. Today she's been cruising upriver through Tower Bridge. Tomorrow, Friday, she's doing the North Kent coast, calling at Dover via Herne Bay. And on Saturday, Tower Bridge, the Thames Estuary Forts and the floodlit Tower Bridge. That should be good. And finally, on Sunday, the final cruise for the Waverley is taking in the River Medway, Margate, Whitstable, Southend, Gravesend and Rochester. Find out more from their website. That's the Waverley.
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0: Getting busy out there, the A2 and the A20 both getting fairly chocker, as are most of the region with those roadworks around the whole area. Also watch out for severe delays, that is, on Bakerloo, Northern Line and some delays on the Piccadilly Line. The river bus is looking good and so are the river crossings, even though they're busy on the Woolwich Ferry at the moment. Everything looking cool. 20 minutes time, we'll do it all over again.
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Starry-eyed about Rife, Ellen Jane Goulding. There you go. Singer-songwriter, done kind of nice, and studied at the University of Kent in Canterbury. Did you know that? Well, you do now. It's Bob on the radio. Good afternoon to you from us here at Maritime Radio.

Such a good song, that one, from Majid Jordan, actually a Canadian R&B duo, Majid El Maskati and Jordan Aliman, and their song Stranger, our pick of the week here at Maritime Radio. What a song it is.

Bob looking after business on Drive this afternoon. Good afternoon to you. Tonight at 7, Soul City with the Soul Chart of 1968 with Clive Rogers. An exclusive interview feature with the renowned US blues band, the Bone Shakers, including semi-unplugged versions of three of their songs from their new album. That's tonight at 7, right here on Maritime Radio. Trips.

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5: Good afternoon. Not a great day to be travelling around our region, is it? Woolwich Church Street, lane restrictions, temporary traffic lights between Francis Street and the ferry roundabout. Do I need to tell you any more? Plenty of roadworks around the region. Also, look out for the Blackwall Tunnel. Earlier, high-sided vehicle was stuck in the tunnel northbound through the Blackwall Tunnel, rather, and some delay still there. And also on the M25 anti-clockwise, general holdups around the Dartford Tunnel area and some delays of 20 minutes or more. 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
6: A High Court has heard that Thames Valley Police have accepted that search warrants on Andrew Mountbatten Windsor's properties were unlawful. Matthew Dudley has more.
7: It follows a legal challenge launched by the former Duke of York against the force over the lawfulness of the warrants issued by a judge at the Old Bailey. Officers raided Andrew's residence on the Sandringham estate and his former Windsor home in February. A court heard today that Andrew and the force have come to an agreement that the warrants were unlawful. The force

0: They've told customers to remain cautious after a notification was sent out on Tuesday claiming the fashion company had been hacked. After a meeting in Berlin, the German Chancellor Friedrich Merz wants the UK closer to the EU.
1: They're trying to reintegrate the UK as close as possible into what we are saying is the internal market of the European Union.
0: Andy Burnham met his counterpart today to announce new defensive partnerships between the UK and Germany. It includes an openness to Germany joining the Global Combat Air Programme, a pact on developing the newest generation of fighter jets. And Erling Haaland has urged Manchester City to stick together and stay positive. The club are preparing to return to the pitch after being found guilty of breaching Premier League financial rules. That's the latest from Radio News Hub. I'm Lucy Gorman-Lee.
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5: Not a bad evening, quite dry. 11 degrees the expected overnight low. Fairly dim and dismal at first tomorrow. One or two squints of the sunshine if we're very well behaved. And over the weekend, some sunny spells with a temperature high of around 15 degrees.
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Patricia and Petball. I wonder whether they like curries. We were talking curries earlier in the show. We got a home dinger that I started cooking this morning at 7 o'clock. And good to see across at Swanley, the Bombay restaurant has won a prestigious award for their lovely, lovely grub. Mm-hmm. We'll have to put ours up against it and see how we do.

7 seconds ahead, Craig David. Shouldn't get too excited about the weather tomorrow. Does not look good. Oh, no. Looks like a raincoat sort of day. Weekend, a little bit better. 16 degrees, the potential high over Saturday and Sunday. And one or two bright bits if we're very, very good. That means I won't be getting any sunny bits at all.

0: couple of people to say hi to you this afternoon. Good afternoon to the Golden Hen, also Mission Control. Thumbs up from Duncan on that one. Also say hi to a couple of old radio chums of mine. We've been working together more years than we all care to remember. That is Mr. Brightlingsea himself, old Stu, who's been swimming in the sea like me up until last week. And down there, Mr. Broadstairs himself, young Paul. Have a great evening, guys, and thanks for tuning in to Maritime Radio.
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1: Good and bad news. The underground, still severe delays on the Bakerloo and Northern line, and some slight delays on the Piccadilly line. Good news in the fact that the A102 Blackwall Tunnel has now been cleared and the delays are diminishing as we speak. The A100, the City London, the bridge is due to open at 18:45 and 19:30. So watch out for that as Tower Bridge opens and expect delays. Notice on that one. 20 minutes time, we'll do the travel and traffic all over again.
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1: Bexley Heath's the place to go. The Edward Alderton Theatre, Snake in the Grass, as featured this morning on the Breakfast Programme with Duncan. Tickets for that particular event are on sale for the 17th to the 24th of October.
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Kygo with Donna Summer. I Feel Love. You remember that one? Goodness gracious me. She's been around a wee while, hasn't she? Famous since the 1970s. A disco queen of all time. You're listening to Maritime Radio. It's Bob on Drive for the

Maritime Radio with Bob in the afternoon. Good afternoon to you. What are you doing this evening? What about Alan Hare? He's your boy. Live sessions tonight at 10 o'clock. Talking Country also looks after that on a Sunday. Let's do this from the lady.

0: Maritime Radio, well, me, myself, and I, and a young man called Duncan, who we used to call Half Pint. I don't think he liked that much, but Half Pint he was on another radio station, and that went down quite well. And also I have to say hi to the memory of James, who used to work with us, who sadly departed. What a lovely man he was too. James, for you, this is In Heaven, the song.
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9: Some delays, as you know, on the Underground, Blackwall, the Northern Line, and also Piccadilly. Advance warning, though, the A100, that's Tower Bridge, both directions closed due to roadworks overnight, and also the Blackwall Tunnel overnight, northbound and southbound. Some roadworks going on there. Around the region, plenty of traffic lights, plenty of contraflows, and plenty of lane restrictions, sadly. Whatever you're doing, have a safe journey home.
0: On the move. The latest traffic and travel, first and fast, with Maritime Radio and Lewisham College. 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

Come on then, 3, 4, or 5. What do you think? 3, 4, or 5? 1993, 4 or 5 for that song. You were right, 1995, Show Me Heaven. And that was Tina Arena. I've been-

0: Cheers, Ed. Thanks for coming in, mate. Nice of you. You going to listen to The Splash on Sunday, are you? Oh, that's very nice of you. Thank you very much. 7 o'clock or 5 o'clock on Sunday. Catch up with me on Bob 60's Splash right here at your Maritime Radio.
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10: A High Court has heard that Thames Valley Police have accepted that search warrants on Andrew Mountbatten Windsor's property were unlawful. Matthew Dudley has more.
12: It follows a legal challenge launched by the former Duke of York against the force over the warrants issued by a judge of the Old Bailey. Officers raided two of Andrew's residences back in February. The force says, though, that this investigation into alleged misconduct in public office by a man in his 60s from Norfolk remains ongoing. Andrew has always denied any wrongdoing.
10: Two Latvian men have been arrested on suspicion of trespassing RAF Molesworth in

0: and costs.
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3: Staying cloudy with outbreaks of rain, the heaviest in the north and on high ground. Wind increasing from the west with a low of 9 degrees Celsius.
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4: Hi, this is Heather Haywood from The Cool Notes. 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

Soul City Walkie and Talkie on a Thursday evening. Thanks to Bob for driving us home. Before everybody's clapping their hands, doing the Soul City Walk, yeah. Thanks, my old friend. Good to hear your voice on the air. Doing that Soul City Walk, yeah. And driving me here to the studio, I'm Clive R. We're here in Soul City, live till 10 p.m. this evening. With us trailed the chart of this week back in 1968. At 8 p.m. I had the pleasure of inviting or welcoming world-renowned blues group The Bone Shakers into the studio on Tuesday, ahead of their gig at Coolsdale on Tuesday evening, where I recorded an interview with the four, Jenny Langer, Randy Jacobs, Arthur Thompson and Holly Montgomery. And they also perform three songs live from me exclusively here in the studio. That coming up just after 8.

Before then and before the charts, we start with a new release. Young lady's name is Jo Harrop, H-A-R-R-O-P. From the Clyde King songbook of the 1970s. Jo Harrop, Love Now, Pay Later, goes just like this.

Soul City with yours, Trudy Clybar, here on this Thursday evening on Maritime Radio, opening with Love Now and Pay Later. That's Joe Harrop. With a song from the Clyde King songbook in the first place in the 1970s and released on Imperial back in those days. Where to now, Clyde? We're going, as mentioned, at the chart this week. Back in 1968, Cashbox top 50 in R&B locations. Number one last week, number one this week. Aretha. I forget who had the original of this. It was Thelma Jackson, perhaps. The House That Jack Built, Aretha sing a song. This is a house.

Funky Soul from recorded in Memphis there, the house that Jack built, Aretha Franklin, top of the charts this week back in 1968. And staying down south, the recording venue, we're in Muscle Shoals, Alabama. We got Clarence Carter on the turntable, number two last week, number two this week as well. Clarence, who began life with Clarence and Calvin, with Calvin Roberts as a blues duo. Then he went to the solo career on Atlantic and then on to Itchy Band and various other labels. Clarence Carter, two on the charts, this been 1968. Slip Away, Southern Soul.

Clarence, can't slip away because I've got to see you, which is rather ironic because it happens unsighted. Clarence Carter, Blind Man, singing the blues there, Slip Away, number two on the charts. This will be back in 1968. I'm Clive R here in Maritime Radio Studios, Shrewsbury House, is up Shooter's Hill on a, well, I suppose it's a dark and autumnal October evening now, isn't it? The weather's creeping in and the year's passing by. We're here on 96.5 FM in the local area on the FM dial. To the local area, also on DAB radio. 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Of course, streaming live at maritimeradio.co.uk. There's also a listen again function for y'all. Put your bad self. Say it loud. Three were the occasions, and girl, what's your four? James Brown.

Social Comment 1968 style from the James Brown Band. Say it loud, I'm black and I'm proud. James Brown, number 4 on the charts this week back in 1968. Number 5, Little Green Apples by O.C. Smith somehow escaped my collection vinyl and CD wise, but Detroit, Michigan, number 6 on the charts. Tammy Terrell with Marvin Gaye, You're All I Need to Get By. 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

0: Marvin Gaye and Tammy Terrell there, You're All I Need to Get By. Both sadly went to soul heaven in very early in their lifetimes in the 1970s, but Berry Gordy had the shrewd idea of, as mentioned, recording Marvin with all of his lady star singers. So he recorded duets with Kim Weston, with Mary Wells, with Diana Ross, and there with Tammy Terrell for some time. Most of the hits came with Tammy. Number six on the charts this week back in 1968. Clive R here in Soul City, Maritime Radio, on a Thursday evening. As mentioned, live upcoming at 8 p.m, a special feature, interview feature and live session tracks on a CD from the Bone Shakers, who are here in this very studio on Tuesday afternoon, recording an exclusive interview for yours truly. Where to now, Clive? These messages and back with the Temptations in just a moment.
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Temptations, the lead voice of Eddie Kendricks, the light tenor there, and Please Return Your Love to Me, sitting at number 7 on the R&B charts, down from last week's number 4 this week in 1968. Not one of them more obvious hits, but there we go, we don't play obvious hits all the time on here. This is the chart as it was back in this particular week of 1968. If you had a TV camera in the screen or in the studio, you'll see me looking at the R&B charts, which I'm sometimes post out on Instagram as well, so you'd be out to see what I'm playing, when I'm playing, what's coming up next. But that takes all the fun out of it, doesn't it, if you know what's coming up next? I do, I can see it here on my list. Climb Our here in Soul City, 26 and a half minutes past 7 on a Thursday evening. Maritime Radio, atop Shrewsbury House, Tudor's Hill, in sunny SEAT. Well, not so much sun this evening. We had a sunny summer, but there you go. Where to now? Back to the charts of 1968. 8 down to number 8. We're staying in the same place. Aretha, and is this a follow-up or is this just a B-side? 2242 2244. Aretha Franklin, Say a Little Prayer, from the Bacharach and David songbook, previously by Dionne Warwick.

And right on the Rhythm and Blues charts this week, back in 1968, as mentioned, recorded 2 years earlier than that by Dionne Warwick for Florence Greenberg at Scepter Records in New York, but they're cut in Memphis in 68. Aretha Franklin, I'll say a little prayer for you. Each morning I wake up and put on my makeup, etc. Number 8 on the charts. Where to now? Well, from Aretha Franklin to another young lady with a pedigree of musical history. Her father was the late Donny Hathaway. This lady is Lala Hathaway, L-A-L-A-H. The new album came out just last week called Made in Chicago. Played a track last week, coming back to the same track this week, I think. 47th Street, Layla Hathaway, goes like this.

Brownsville, these country folk figured out how to make a way. Our people made something out of nothing. There's always been magic in our DNA. From our art, our poetry, to the music we would play. The whole world watches, our black renaissance was put on full display. We were raised right, traditions were passed down, we welcomed new life. We had our own doctors and banks, we had our fair share of unfair fights. We weren't all rich, this felt like a small piece of heaven. We spread love from the lake to state on 31st.

When there's a clean finish, there's no point in talking over it because you know it's going to finish clean there. Great big band, Vamps there from Layla Hathaway, made in Chicago. Don't know what the fella's name is. I've checked the album credits next time I'm by. The one sheet is there called 47th Street is the title of that particular track. Made in Chicago is the album. And yeah, she's got a fine voice, as would be, you would imagine, from the family of the late Donnie. And yes, a new album. She's been a bit dormant for the last couple of years, but there she goes. Speaking of dormant, certainly not dormant, was my old mate Bob Leroy. Bob was doing the drive time show this afternoon here on Maritime Radio, and Bob has 60 splashy calls at the weekend on Sunday mornings at 7 a.m. and again at 5 p.m. And Bob's just messaged to tell me that this particular weekend, some of you are old, who are old enough, maybe some of you as old as me, back in New York in the early 1960s, there was a place called the Peppermint Lounge. In New York, I suppose it was probably the precursor of Studio 54 or whatever it was. Either way, Peppermint Lounge was there. It was a place where, and of course, the dance they were highlighting at the time in the early 1960s was The Twist. And who was doing the feature artist stint at the Peppermint Lounge was Joey D and the Starlighters. And who is Bob featuring this Sunday? Joey D and the Starlighters, who had a couple of albums out on Roulette back in those days, and hits with Peppermint Twist, what else? Two or three other tracks as well. So check that out, Bob 60 Splash, Sunday at 7 a.m. and 5 p.m. with the focus this week on Joey D and the Starlighters. That bring back a few memories. Where are we going to now, Clive? I've got my finger on a fader. Is it the right one? It might not be. This might be the one here. Track number 7 is where we're going to. Lady's name is Sydney Christmas. S-Y-D-N-I-E, got a feature with Sydney coming up in a couple of weeks' time. She won Britain's Got Talent about 3 years ago. I did an interview with her a couple of years ago. She's treading the boards around the world now, doing stage things, musical things, and all sorts of TV things as well. Sydney's got a new album out called The Artist, and she has a very, what shall we say, alluring portrait on the front of her wearing a nice sort of Armani-type suit. So from Sydney Christmas, The Artist, comes this little jam. Spirit.

0: Yeah, that's a gem for you on here on a Thursday evening. Clive R here in Soul City Maritime Radio. These messages, and back with who's next? Perry Ray, who was here just a week or so ago as a special studio guest artist, got a new album out as well.
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lady's name is Parry Ray. She was here in the studio about a fortnight ago. The guitar player from a new album. Track's actually called Slow Suicide, which I'm reluctant to announce because it has obviously connotations. Why not call it No Reason Without Rhyme, which is also in the lyric. By the way, there you go. That was Slow Suicide, as the title goes, from Parry Ray. Crowbar here in Soul City. What's that time? That's 12 minutes to 8 on a Thursday evening. Upcoming 8, your special feature with the Bone Shakers, including live exclusive tracks cut here in the studio on Tuesday afternoon. Where to now? Lady's name is Sarah Pillow. So many stars.

So many stars, welcome back to another week. There's Sarah Pillow from an album of interesting sort of jazzy style soul songs for a Thursday evening. Where to now? 10 to 8. Back at the charts of this week, back in 1968. We had number 9 was Light My Fire by, who's that by? I can't even read the writing on the on the chart here. Jose Feliciano, of course, the snake with Al Borson at 10 at number 11. Dion Warwick, who we mentioned a few minutes ago in the connection with Say a Little Prayer, went down to Muscle Shoals, Alabama, and cut some more hit songs down there, including this one, Who's Gonna Love Me? Dion Warwick.

Mission was gone with a rapid fade. Oh, goodness me, Dion Warwick, and from the Muscle Shoals sessions, Who's Gonna Love Me? 11 on the charts this week back in 1968. 12, Jerry Butler. Song was reissued in the UK. Well, not reissued, but over in the UK. Send the Telegram, it became, because it mentioned the title of the American hit version. A certain telegraph company who should be nameless in the UK on the radio at that time. 12 on the charts this week, 1968. Jerry Butler. Hey, Western Union, man.

0: Gary Butler, produced by Gamble and Huff in Chicago, Philadelphia there. And hey, Western Union Man, send a telegram. Clive R here in Soul City on Maritime Radio. 57:40 is the time on the clock. That's about 3 minutes to wait, isn't it? 2.5 minutes to wait. We're here till 10. Upcoming very shortly is the special feature with the Bone Shakers, some live session tracks from the Bone Shakers, and some chat and information about their current album, which is called, what's it called, Clive? I've forgotten the title. It's called Pull Up the Roots, of course. Either way, Maritime on a Thursday evening. These messages, news at the top of the hour, then Bone Shakers.
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1: A High Court has heard that Thames Valley Police have accepted that search warrants on Andrew Mountbatten Windsor's properties were unlawful. Matthew Dudley has more.
2: It follows a legal challenge launched by the former Duke of York against the force over the warrants issued by a judge at the Old Bailey. Officers raided two of Andrew's residences back in February. The force says, though, that this investigation into alleged misconduct in public office by a man in his 60s from Norfolk remains ongoing. Andrew has always denied any wrongdoing.
1: The Metropolitan Police say two Latvian men have been arrested on suspicion of trespassing an airbase in Cambridgeshire. The two men were found in the early hours of the morning at RAF Molesworth. Health officials say England could be set for an early flu season. The National Medical Director of the NHS says hospital admissions for the virus are the highest she can remember. And Erling Haaland has urged Manchester City to stick together after the club were guilty of breaching Premier League financial rules. From Radio News Hub, I'm Lucy Gorman-Lee.
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1: Staying cloudy with outbreaks of rain, the heaviest in the north and on high ground. Wind increasing from the west with a low of 9 degrees Celsius.
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6: Hi, this is Heather Hayward from the Cool Nuts. I love Soul City. 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

0: which is Jenny's got on the right there. If I have that in my hands, I'd be able to read the credits properly. Yes, Pull Up the Roots, the album title. Made a pitch, sort of the funkier side of the blues realm, and a great new album. I've got the whole group and set ensemble here in front of me in the studio in Maritime Radio. There's Jenny Langer here on my right.
1: That's right.
0: There's Randy Jacobs on guitar.
2: Yeah,
0: there. There's young Arthur over there on the percussion, and Holly here on the bass.
3: Hello.
0: And yes, in the round, the Bone Shakers. And yes, round about a year ago, the Bone Shakers were in London before, and we had an interview feature here then on Maritime with just the voice, without the instruments. The band are back in town, and you're playing Causton, the time this goes out, on Tuesday night. But we're here to plug the gig in Chelsea, on London, on Saturday evening, are we not?
1: Yes, October 10th. This will be at Pizza Express Live in Chelsea. We've played some of their other locations before. This will be our first time at the Pheasantry, and we're looking forward to it.
0: Yeah, it's got quite a reputation. I've been there a number of times. I may or may not be able to get there this Saturday, but it'll
1: be... We'll pick you up, Clive.
0: It's a great venue. It's a very classy venue in a classy part of town, so the Bone Shakers will be meeting their deserved audience out there. The new album carries on the pathway of combined blues, soul, and other Americana roots as per the previous album, guys. What was the plan with the track listing, Jenny, to start with?
1: Well, it was actually the tour that you were talking about when we were here last year that planted the seed for this album. When we were touring, we had reps from Gulf Coast Records, which is the label we're signed to, with us on the road, and they noticed during the shows when we would break it down to just acoustic, that's when all the cell phones would come out. People started taking video of those moments. They wanted to know, what are those crazy instruments that they're playing? What is happening in front of me? And we realized that was what they were talking about when they left the shows. So we thought, hey, how about a whole album just focused on that? And that's the first time this band has ever done a stripped-down album.

0: Fly on the Wall from the album Put Up the Roots. Johnny Lang singing there.
1: Bandy playing there the real down home cigar box guitar. Tear my teeth on hand right now. There's an authenticity about playing cigar box, isn't there, Randy, which dates back to the sort of the...
2: Well, I make jokes all the time on stage that, you know, when I'm playing, I hear, you know, like, you know, I'm thinking like I'm on a porch and there's a can where I spit my tobacco in, and, you know, I want that vibe when I'm playing, you know what I mean? That's, so, you know, you grew up with, you know, when you listen to those old Robert Johnson records,
1: yeah,
2: or Charlie, or any of that stuff, it just has a real vibe to it. You know what I mean? Because all the energy is coming from their instrument.
1: Yeah. And the mental approach changes, does it not? Rather than playing wild electric, not that you have ever done much of that, except with Best It Was Not Was, but now, if you're looking at playing 1930s, 40s style country guitar, your music mind goes into roots music, does it not?
2: Yeah, you know, it all connects, you know, because it all starts, whether you're talking about folk music, blues, all of it connects at some point with gospel.
1: Yeah.
2: And it all comes from gospel. And then, you know, then gospel with blues. And then blues went to college, and then it became jazz. And then that's how it works, right?
1: Yeah.
2: You know what I mean? So it all connects. But and when people sat down and you listen, even when people now, you know, you listen to those records from the Appalachians and all that stuff, it still just comes down to a person and his instrument.
1: Yeah.
2: And so that's what we're very lucky to have three like lead singers, you know, maybe except for me, but all three lead singers, and we all can harmonize together, and it just becomes more real for me.

0: Jenny Langer leading the Bone Shakers there, and Fly on the Wall from the album Pull Up the Roots. Back to the conversation with the group.
1: From a percussion point of view, Arthur, yes, you've gathered root styles together and put them in a way which delivers just the right balance of percussive background for the band.
2: Well, thank you. Yeah, this is a Spanish instrument, the cajon.
1: Okay, yeah.
2: But I'm playing it very light down home. Like Randy was saying, being on the porch is just kind of a heavy backbeat.
1: Yeah.
2: Not so much of the finger stuff, but more of the...
1: It's the foundation, isn't it? Without the foundation, without you and Holly, who I'm coming to in a minute, the engine room of the band is the percussion, and we all know a bad drummer can ruin a band, such as a good drummer can actually make the band.
3: Absolutely.
1: Yeah.
2: Yeah, so I try to look good and play good.
1: And some of your influences, percussion-wise, Arthur, who did you listen to when you were growing up that you sort of thought, well, I must try and get some of that into my style?
2: Well, on the percussion, wow, let's see. Actually, what I did with the percussion, I just used my drum influences.
1: Okay.
2: And started emulating the drum skills and drum styles on the percussion. And just playing off of the basic drum beats. So
1: yeah.
2: I had people like Dennis Chambers, people, Buddy Rich.
1: Yeah.
2: And Larry Blackman, Jelly Bean Johnson. Those guys, and I'm just playing the drums, but actually just using my hands. So I'm getting all of those levels of the drumming and percussion mixed together.
1: Yes.
2: So hi-hat, snare, kick drum, timbales, everything in the one of the percussion.
1: And there's a subtlety involved in drumming with a band, which adds immensely to the way the band is perceived by the listener, rather than bash, bash, bash, darling, the subtlety of even when you're on a drum kit with brushes and hi-hats and cymbals.
2: Yeah, it's dynamics.
1: Yeah.
2: It's dynamics and knowing the lyrics and the vocals and where it's coming in and where it's going out, guitar solos, knowing when to build, when to push it, when to hit accents,
1: yeah,
2: when not to. Space is very important with this band. Space and a steady level.
1: Yeah.
2: Always just banging out, you know. So, you know, you want to keep it flowing.
1: Yeah.
2: Keep it flowing, changing tempos. That's very important.
1: Yeah.
2: You know, that we don't stay the same.
1: Yeah.

0: Up with the Paul Boneshakers there from my live interview with them here on Tuesday. These messages impact me more. Help the Poor and More Boneshakers.
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0: subtle guitar solo in Help the Poor from the Bone Shakers on their album Pull Up the Roots.
1: And when you're breathing, there's a heartbeat, and the heartbeat comes to this lady here, Holly Montgomery, on the bass.
2: Hello.
1: Holly, your bass is steady, rock steady, and has the subtleties of American music at its best. How did you come to get all those styles in your head?
2: Oh, wow. Well, I grew up listening to songs, and to me, the song was always the most important thing. And I was never interested in ripping over top of the song. I view it as the foundation, of course, along with the drummer, but you have to have a solid foundation. So if I'm doing my job right, then I'm making everybody else's job easy. And that's the way that I look at it. You know, my favorite bass players were always the ones that were playing great lines in a song, you know. Like, I love John Paul Jones and, John Entwistle,
1: yeah,
2: and Paul McCartney and those kind of guys,
1: yeah,
2: you know, that played great lines, and but always in support of the song and never just to...
1: But you said a very key line at the beginning of that little sentence there, Holly. You doing your job properly makes the others' jobs easier, which is probably...
2: It's my goal anyway.
1: Yeah, it's the bottom line of how a band works and the chemistry between you all kind of works together, which works so well with the Bone Shakers. And thanks for your thoughts on that, Holly.
3: It's all about chemistry.
1: Yeah, yeah. The chemistry works so well on the album. There's a diversity of styles, isn't there, within the track? How did you come up with the running order for the album, Jenny?
4: That's a great question. We started playing some of these songs live in front of audiences. We knew that that's where we wanted to start. But as we continue to flesh out the album, we never want the entire listening experience to stay in the same realm per se, so the same key, the same tempo, the same mood. So you're going to hear some New Orleans in this, but you're also going to hear some Appalachian roots, you're going to hear some down home blues in there, and then even some Latin blues with our twist on a B.B. King famous cover. So
1: yeah.
0: In conversation with the Bone Shakers as of last Tuesday, ahead of their gig coming up this coming weekend at the Pheasantry in Chelsea, and they'll be there on Saturday night, and just by way of a taster. And where are we going to now? We're just flicking through to this one here, track number 5, which is the title track.

0: And you presumably adjust your running order on a nightly basis according to the reaction you get from the crowd, or do you have a set list and that's it, that's where we're going?
1: A little bit of both. Hmm. We tend to have a set list, but all of us stay on our toes because depending on Randy Jacobs' mood, he might call something or just start a song, so you got to have big ears. Mm-hmm. Keep your ears open. You might suddenly hear a guitar lick come out of left field, and now we all got to be on top of it.
0: Is there a reading the room sometimes, you know what I mean?
2: Yeah.
0: Is there a reading the room and seeing where everybody's at and if they're engaged or if they lost interest or, you know, whatever, or, you know, can we take them to the next level?
2: Yeah.
0: And this is where the Preacher Express venues come in very, as a useful tool, because they are fairly intimate venues, aren't they? So you've got the front row of the people sitting more or less stage side, certainly at the Pheasantry you have. I've been there a couple of times. You can be right on top of the musicians,
1: yeah.
0: Which is good and bad, because you get to know if you've done something wrong, you'll soon be told about it. You just see the faces go, but did she really do that? But on the other hand, you've got that, the banter that you can have with the audiences, haven't you? Do you get feedback from the audiences in that way? Do you react to what they say?
1: I think we do, and it's funny because British audiences react differently than American audiences. In America, if you love somebody solo, you're going to yell and you're going to clap and the audience can get loud. Sometimes in England, I think audiences are polite and they're being respectful, but at the same time, we almost want them to yell at us. Like, go ahead, let it out. Just let it out with us. And usually by the end of the show, they're laughing. They're responding to the jokes especially. But even in the acoustic stuff, you know, when we bring it down from maybe in 10 out of 10 volume to a 1 out of 10, people sit on the edge of their seats. And you can tell that's a different way of reacting.
2: Yeah.
1: But they're sucked into it. They're there with you.
0: Yeah, yeah. The body language and the faces.
1: Absolutely.
0: Yeah, yeah. Right, you're holding instruments in your hands and you've got voices there. Another quick number?
1: Sure.
0: Right, ready?
3: Babaloo mau, babaloo mau, babaloo mau mau, babaloo mau mau, get your soul in that green green.

0: Live in the studio on Tuesday, there were the Bone Shakers and Your Luck Won't Last.
1: And I'm thinking about the diversity of styles and the listeners' response to the tracks on the album. The number of styles you have on there with, say, with the Meters and Fire on the Bayou, where you've got a different style there. That's not necessarily the default Bone Shakers style.
2: That's right. It's not. We... You know, I have a deep, deep love for the music of New Orleans, and I say this all the time, if I had to just choose one band and only one band in the entire world to listen to for the rest of my life, it would probably be the Meters. I could just listen to them on repeat and never get tired of them. But we were on tour in Florida, and we had a few days off, and we were... Oh, Mississippi, that's right, on our way to Florida. And we were looking for acoustic song ideas. We were just kind of sitting around the Airbnb, and this was one that I had suggested, and it just really came together in a wonderful way. But at the live shows, that's where this song really suddenly pops off the page, because we're able to give Arthur... a fabulous spotlight, a percussion solo. And this, he's far too humble. He's a wonderful drummer, but he's also a world-class percussionist.
1: Yeah.
2: And these are not necessarily the same thing. You can be one and not the other.
1: Oh, yeah, yeah.
2: We got a twofer with Arthur. And so, yeah, we're able to just leave the stage, just leave him with his cajon, and man, it is the freaking highlight of the show. It really is.
1: Your thoughts on New Orleans percussion then, Arthur?
3: I really just play what I feel.
1: Yeah.
3: It's never quite the same every night. Places.
1: Yeah.
3: So everybody kind of knows where we are. But,
1: yeah.
3: I play what I feel and how I want to express myself at that moment.
1: Yeah, okay.
3: It's very cool.
1: Yeah. Yeah. I guess the same goes with that, with the bass player as well, Holly, especially with the New Orleans feel, though, which is very much a bass-driven on the fours blues style, mm-hmm. which you've gathered up so well to put into your performances. What were your best memories of New Orleans music that have inspired you in that sort of way?
4: Well, yeah, I didn't listen to New Orleans music all that much until I met Jenny Langer, because like you said a while ago, New Orleans is not necessarily a Bone Shaker. It most definitely is a Jenny Langer song. So which by extension then is Bone Shakers, you know. So I mean, she's really turned me on to a lot of New Orleans music that I've, you know, played since knowing her.
1: Yeah.
4: I was born in Appalachia, so the Appalachian stuff is
1: second nature.
4: It's just second nature. But it's been really great learning that.

0: Bring up the Roots from the Bone Shakers. Back to the last penultimate segment.
1: Now, speaking of which, the next track I was going to talk about on the album, which is probably we're running out of time with the interview, Fly on the Wall. That's an interesting lyrical concept. How did that come about?
2: Yeah, you know, Randy and I wrote that song together, and the way that we've been co-writing has been unlike any other co-writing relationship I've ever been a part of, but I love it. I will write lyrics, and in this case, I wrote the lyrics to that song, and I might hear some kind of melody or music in my head, but rarely do I actually share those melodies or music with Randy. I'll just give him the lyrics, and he comes up with the music.
1: She's my Bernie Taupin.
2: I like to say that he creates the universe that my stories live in. Mm-hmm. That makes sense.
1: That's a lovely phrase. Mm-hmm. Yeah.
2: So Fly on the Wall, the music was all Randy. I was just looking at maybe the hypocrisy that a lot of people live in every day of their lives, whether it's on Instagram, whether it's in the church, whether it's politicians. We got a lot of hypocrisy going on in the world right now, so this was my little take on that.
1: Yeah. I think music is probably the best way to actually nudge hypocrisy into the gutter or down the stream, because you've got the real thing of musicians' creative talent there, and hypocrisy gets looked in the eye and say, you didn't mean what you said there. Politicians, particularly sadly, we've got our own crew here, but you sadly have got an even bigger one at the top of the pile.
2: Yeah.
1: We better not say too much, because there'll be people out there saying, what's he saying? Who's he talking about?
2: You never know.
1: So, do we have another song in the bank?
2: You want any fire?
1: Yeah.
2: Do a little New Orleans moment.

0: 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Back in just a moment. More of that.
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10: The Norwich Disease Foundation was founded in 2016 by a group of parents who each had a child with Norwich Disease. Norwich disease is an ultra-rare condition and causes mainly boys to be born blind with progressive hearing loss. There are only around 60 people affected with Norwich disease in the UK. Back in 2016, there was no reliable information on Norwich disease, no support groups and no research. We are run entirely by volunteers and now have a community who are in touch with each other. They support each other through sharing information and experiences, and we have pioneering research going on at Great Ormond Street Hospital, which is working towards finding a treatment for the devastating hearing loss.
11: Hiya, I am Josh. I am a 16-year-old that lives with Nori. Part of my condition includes blindness and hearing impairment. However, this varies significantly from person to person. We are a charity with the eventual goal of slowing and preventing the hearing loss in Norrie disease patients. However, this will be in the far future. In the meantime, any little help we can receive from you to make this goal possible and to give Norrie patients a better life would mean the world to us. To do this, please go to maritimeradio.co.uk and click the link, which we send you directly to our website. Thank you so much for listening, and again, anything that you can give would mean the absolute world to us.
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0: Live version of The Meter's Fire on the Bayou by the Bone Shakers from here in Maritime Studio.
1: Words fail me. Superb. Thank you. Grace with the splendours and the style and the musical heritage of the Bone Shakers. New Orleans style there, Fire on the Bayou, The Meter's, the archetypal funk band.
2: That's right.
1: Well, precursors of funk, I suppose they were at the time, because funk hadn't yet been invented in that way. Had in a jazz style, but not in the disco style. Didn't start probably until the early 70s with the Philly sound and James Brown's master funk units, but Meters had it all going.
2: Definitely
1: a decade earlier.
2: The godfathers of New Orleans funk.
1: Indeed, indeed. And Bone Shakers, is there something that I haven't asked you, you want to tell me about the band, about the album, about the future?
2: So this album came because audiences were responding so well to this moment in our show. It wasn't something that we were particularly planning to do, if you will, but we are actively planning a new album for next year, so that's mm-hmm. already in the works. So if you like what you hear, if you want to hear more of it, just keep following us because we've got new stuff coming at you.
1: For sure. What a way to finish. Ladies and gentlemen, thank you very much for your time, and Mortimer, thank you very much for the music.
2: Thank you, Clive.
3: Always.
4: Thank you.

Thanks to the Bone Shakers for the live session, literally live with the music as well. They're at the Pheasantry in Chelsea on Saturday evening. It's Sydney Christmas. I Can Defy.

Some singers, Sydney Christmas, Sydney, a lady from the Gravesend area of Kent, and previously A Case to Soul Girl, as you told me in her first interview, and reiterated that just last week in another little mini-interview. There was I Candy 5 from the album The Artist by Sydney Christmas. Back to the charts in 1968. Relief to mainstream soul. Barbara Acklin, 14 on the charts, Love Makes a Woman.

0: Chicago Soul from Brunswick Records from Barbara Acklin, produced by Eugene Record. Love Makes a Woman. 14 on the charts. Where was it the previous week? Can I look at the listing? And it tells me 30. So I'm climbing briskly up the charts for Barbara Acklin, Soulful Lady. Also had another hit within the same year with Fool, and also with, you know, Am I the Same Girl? It has a very familiar riff to it. Clive R here in Soul City this Thursday evening here on Maritime Radio. Throat's going, need a bit of refreshment. These messages, news at the top of the hour. Then back with more chart hits from 1968.
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13: A High Court has heard that Thames Valley Police have accepted that search warrants on Andrew Mountbatten Windsor's properties were unlawful. Matthew Dudley has more.
14: It follows a legal challenge launched by the former Duke of York against the force over the warrants issued by a judge of the Old Bailey. Officers raided two of Andrew's residences back in February. The force says, though, that this investigation into alleged misconduct in public office by a man in his 60s from Norfolk remains ongoing. Andrew has always denied any wrongdoing.
13: Two Latvian men have been arrested on suspicion of trespassing RAF Molesworth in Cambridgeshire. The Metropolitan Police say the men, aged 36 and 32, were found at the airbase used by US military intelligence in the early hours. A coroner's ruled that three sisters whose bodies were recovered from the sea off Brighton took their own lives. Jane Adetoro and her sisters Christina and Rebecca Walters were found in May. And Louis Theroux says his podcast will return for its ninth series. From Radio News Hub, I'm Lucy Gorman-Lee.
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13: Staying cloudy with outbreaks of rain, the heaviest in the north and on high ground. Wind increasing from the west with a low of 9 degrees Celsius.

0: Then his name is Suze Harper, S-U-Z-E, Harper, and the track was called Little One Lonely. Little One Lonely. 4 minutes past nine, we're here till ten, live in Soul City.
1: What is this? Oh, yeah.
0: Robbie Womack.
1: What is this? Somebody tell me.
0: 15 on the charts, this week, 1968.
1: I like it.

Bobby Womack 1968 style on United Archie Records. And what is this? 11 down a bit to the Impressions, having left ABC and signed up with the Curtom Records, which was Curtis Mayfield and Eddie Thomas's label combined. Social Comment Soul on Curtom. Fools for You, Impressions. 16 on the charts this week back in 1968.

Chatham Records with the cast of thousands in the band. I'm a fool for you. Impressions, Curtis Mayfield, Craig Cash and Sam Gooden, and I'm a fool for you, Chatham Records. 16 on the charts this week back in 1968. Next on the turntable, it's not Soul Limbo, which was in the charts, but the B-side of Soul Limbo, which was, I think, intended to be the theme tune for the BBC cricket show those years ago. This is called Heads or Tails, which is more appropriate for cricket than the Soul Limbo. And was the B-side of Soul Limbo.

Keith Robert, Booker T. Jones, Al Jackson, and Dunn on bass, I suppose, at that time. And there was Heads or Tails, as Soul Limbo was in the charts at 17. That was the B-side. Where to now? Staying with Stash Records. And Judy Clay with William Bell. 18 last week, 18 this week. I have my private number. Press the button. Subtle Soul Sex Style.

0: Judy Clay, the lady, William Bell, the fella. Stats 0021, a private number 18 on the charts this week back in 1968. 19 was Bill Medley with Brown Eyed Woman. Number 20, The Dells, an epic ballad. The Dells in the news this week were sadly Vern Allison, the second tenor of the group, passed away on yesterday, Wednesday, aged 90 years. The Dells. Twenty on the charts this week, 1968. Stay
1: in my corner.

0: 20 on the charts this week back in 1968. The lead voice baritone of Marvin Jr. with that phenomenal long note there. Stay in my corner. Pretty Harmony's epic length hit single. Del, stay in my corner. These messages, then back with Gladys Knight and the Pips.
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Most recorded across the Motown roster there, Gladys Knight with her hit version of I Wish It Would Rain, sitting at 21 on the charts this week back in 1968. From Gladys Knight and the Pips from Augusta, Georgia, to the Masqueraders from the West Coast. Recorded on Bell Records, this appeared on an album called Dave Godin's Deep Soul Treasures, Volume 5. Dave Godin, local lad originally from Bexley Heath, was the man behind bringing the Motown sound to the popularity of the soul fans such as myself in the southeast London originally area, and then the UK as a whole. And they went on to pioneer Motown throughout the UK, and also latterly all stars of soul. They had a record shop called Soul City, first in Deptford. It's been moved up to Monmouth Street and became a fount of all knowledge to do with soul. So when Ace Records started out in, 1980 thereabouts, he was able to add his ability to compiling some albums, four albums of during his lifetime. He passed away in 2002. And then a couple of years ago, some tracks that he'd looked for to license for records, albums during his lifetime, Kent Records, the label concerned from Ace, got together a bunch of tracks, 24 or 25 of them, in fact, where licensing arrangements had actually come to a conclusion. So this would have been the album that Dave would have had in his series as number 5. Dave Godin's Deep Soul Treasures from the Vaults, including here at track number 8 on the track list, number 7, are the Masqueraders. Sitting at 22 on the charts this week back in 1968. I ain't gonna love nobody else.

Yourself and the Masqueraders. I Ain't Gotta Love Nobody Else. 22 on the charts this week back in 1968. 23 was Hip City by Junior Walker, and 24, Nashville, Tennessee, the location of South Bay 7 Records. Joe Simon on the turntable. Message from Maria. Soul Country from Joe Simon. Soul City on Maritime Radio.

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1: I can't say no more because
0: produced by John Richbow for Soundstage 7 Records in Nashville. Top country from Joe Simon, back to Detroit for the Marvelettes from the pen of William Smokey Robinson. Perhaps he had an influence in the title, Don't Mess With Bill. Finger snapping soul, Thursday evening on Maritime. 25 on the charts.

0: 25 on the minimum blues charts from Cashbox magazine this very week back in 1968. Marvelettes on Tamla Records and Don't Mess With Bill, written as mentioned by William Smokey Robinson, talking about himself, no doubt. In the nicest possible way, Clive Barr in Soul City, just 20 minutes to squeeze a lot more music into it. These messages and back with the Delphonics out of Philadelphia.
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Cafe there for the Delphonics, produced by Stan Watson on Fiddy Groove, and Break Your Promise, sitting at number 28 on the charts this week back in 1968.

produced by Curtis Mayfield on Curtum Records. Five Stair Steps. Don't change your love. Don't change your love. And if it's all the same. 34 on the charts, mellowing down a bit and drifting down the charts to a more soulful thing for this time of the year. 41 on the charts this week, back in 1968, up from 47. Memphis, Tennessee, Otis Redding. Dreams. I've got dreams to remember.

Soulful Stylist from the Stat Studios, Dreams to Remember, Otis Redding there, 41 on the charts this week back in 1968. From the charts, the top 50 in rhythm and blues locations from Cashbox magazine. Now to a lady I haven't played on the air for a long while. She's Vivian Reid. Toured the UK back in mid-1970s. Long story, which I won't go into now, but a very pleasant occasion it was to see her briefly with Joe Frazier, the boxer who was touring as a singer at the time as well. Either way, she has a record in the charts this week back in 1968, a medley of two songs recorded originally by the Righteous Brothers. You Lost That Loving Feeling, Soul and Inspiration. In medley here, 46 on the charts from Vivian Reid on Epic Records. Go Silas.

Yes, epic performance there from Vivian Reid, and You're My Soul and My Inspiration, in medley with You Lost That Loving Feeling. Vivian Reid at 48 on the charts this week back in 1968. It's that time of day or night. I'm going to get my voice back for next week for sure.

Well, the Doors of Soul City, Swing Sharp one more time. We've been in the charts of this week in 1968. We had a smattering of recent soul and blues releases. And superb interview, exclusive live set with the Bone Shakers between 8 and 8.45. Interview with the Bone Shakers, Jenny, Randy, Arthur and Holly, who will be with John, the keyboard man, at the Pheasantry in Chelsea on Saturday evening. Still time to book a few tickets. By the way, Crybar saying thanks for listening. Upcoming Alan here, live sessions. Back next Thursday, 7 till 10, live and direct here on Maritime Radio. Thanks for listening. Have a good week and bye for now.

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5: Thames Valley Police have accepted that search warrants on Andrew Mountbatten Windsor's properties were unlawful at a High Court hearing. Matthew Dudley has more.
6: It follows a legal challenge launched by the former Duke of York against the force over the warrants issued by a judge at the Old Bailey. Officers raided two of Andrew's residences back in February. The force says, though, that this investigation into alleged misconduct in public office by a man in his 60s from Norfolk remains ongoing. Andrew has always denied any wrongdoing.
5: Two people have been arrested for breaching the perimeter fence at an RAF base used by US military intelligence near Cambridgeshire. The Metropolitan Police say the two Latvian men were found in RAF Molesworth in the early hours. The polls have now closed in the Holborn and St Pancras by-election. Among those standing is the Green Party leader Zach Polanski, who's hoping to win the seat previously held by Sir Keir Starmer. And a new Bridgerton spin-off is in the works. It'll follow the early life of Lady Violet. From Radio News Hub, I'm Lucy Gorman-Lee.
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5: Staying cloudy with outbreaks of rain, the heaviest in the north and on high ground. Wind increasing from the west with a low of 9 degrees Celsius.
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Welcome to the live sessions with Alan here. No acting this week, just getting over, coming back from my holiday in Wales, which I had a great time. So I'm just catching up with loads of artists I get sent. As usual, a big backlog. Bill Nadeau there, I Won't Be the One to Blame. Quite bluesy, that one, isn't it? Great, great number. Here's 3 Days of Wonder. This is a track called Castles in the Sky.

Fisher Z there from a new album from theirs called X-Ray Serenade, a band from the late 70s and 80s, still releasing quite a few new albums. There was a track called Strings. Before that, 3 Days of Wonder, Castles in the Sky. It's Frank Isaac, this is Dreaming About You.

Mark Emsley there, Satellite Heart. Before that, Kai Boswell, Final Blow. And you're listening to the live session with Alan here, as I say, no acting. Just catching up with loads of stuff I get sent and a lot of unsigned acts. Here's some sort of country bluesy stuff from J.A. Hoffman, The Snowplow Cane.

Si Connolly there with Save Me, and before that Stephen Faulkner, Last Drunk Guy. Here's Sarah Grace, or Sarah Grace, but it's spelled S-A-R-A. This is Home by Midnight, and you're listening to the live sessions with Alan Hare, just catching up with loads and loads of acts I get sent. Huge backlog, so please bear with me.

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15: Thames Valley Police have accepted that search warrants on Andrew Mountbatten Windsor's properties were unlawful at a High Court hearing. Matthew Dudley has more.
16: It follows a legal challenge launched by the former Duke of York against the force over the warrants issued by a judge at the Old Bailey. Officers raided two of Andrew's residences back in February. The force says, though, that this investigation into alleged misconduct in public office by a man in his 60s from Norfolk remains ongoing. Andrew has always denied any wrongdoing.
15: Two people have been arrested for breaching the perimeter fence at an RAF base used by US military intelligence near Cambridgeshire. The Metropolitan Police say the two Latvian men were found in RAF Molesworth in the early hours. The polls have now closed in the Holborn and St Pancras by-election. Among those standing is the Green Party leader Zach Polanski, who's hoping to win the seat previously held by Sir Keir Starmer. And a new Bridgerton spin-off is in the works. It'll follow the early life of Lady Violet. From Radio News Hub, I'm Lucy Gorman-Lee.
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14: Maritime Radio weather.
15: A windy day with spells of rain clearing south with cooler, sunnier weather and showers falling from the north. A high of 18 degrees Celsius.
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they're called Patricia, a bit of rock, a bit Americana sounding, Yellowstone, that one, and before that, The Past Unperfect, Burn the Candle. And you're listening to the live sessions with Alan Hare. As I say, sometimes I don't have an act in for a few weeks to catch up with a lot of unsigned stuff that I get sent, because I get sent so much stuff. So I will get around to playing you all, just give me a little bit of time, because there's a big, big backlog. Here, these are called Naive Men Leading the Blind, and this is a track called Fairy Tale.

Henry Fenton there, Waltz Around the Truth, from an album called Elvis Americana. Really lovely album, go and check it out. And before that, we had Naive Men Leading the Blind, Fairy Tale. Here's Joe Hurrop now, from the Love Now, Pay Later album. This is Love Is Like the Wind.

She Is My Girl there, Tall Days from the album Daybreaker, and before that, Joe Hurrop, Love Is Like the Wind. Here's AJ Fullerton, and this is All the Wrong Choices.

Miller there with Betty, and before that, Read to Rishi, Keep on Drinking. This guy from originally from Canterbury, Luke Jackson, used to do many a live session, but I haven't seen him in many, many years. A new one from him, Don't Waste a Worry.

They're called Grainham, and that was Those Were the Days. Lovely folkish number there. And before that, Luke Jackson, Don't Waste a Worry. And you're listening to the Live Sessions with Alan here, just catching up with loads of unsigned acts and bits and pieces I get sent. Here's True Lies and Senses.

that Steve Heathcock Saturday Never Comes. Listen, you've been listening to the live sessions with Alan here. Don't forget, there's a live sessions Facebook page. You can leave messages, make comments, make requests for songs. Let us know what you think of the shows in general. Just say hello, like the page. Till next week, take care. Bye for now. Alan here.

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6: The High Court has heard that search warrants at two of Andrew Mountbatten Windsor's properties were unlawful. Matthew Dudley reports.
7: The former Duke of York had launched a legal bid against Thames Valley Police over the warrants issued by a judge at the Old Bailey. The court heard that Andrew and Thames Valley Police have reached an agreement, but the force says its investigation into alleged misconduct in public office by a man in his 60s from Norfolk remains ongoing. Andrew denies any wrongdoing.
6: Police say two Latvian men have been arrested on suspicion of trespassing an airbase in Cambridgeshire. The two men, aged 36 and 32, were found in the early hours of the morning at RAF Molesworth. Polls have closed in the Holborn and St Pancras by-election, with Green Party leader Zach Polanski among the candidates vying for the seat previously held by Keir Starmer. And Louis Theroux says his podcast will return for its ninth season. The documentarian will interview celebrities, including Tyson Fury. That's the latest from Radio News Hub. I'm Lucy Gorman-Lee.
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6: A windy day with spells of rain clearing south, with cooler, sunnier weather and showers following from the north. A high of 18 degrees Celsius.
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12: Counting's on the way in the Hoban and St Pancras by-election, with 15 candidates bidding to replace Sir Keir Starmer as the MP for the North London constituency. The seat has been a Labour stronghold since its formation in 1983. A High Court has heard that search warrants at two of Andrew Mountbatten Windsor's properties were unlawful. Matthew Dudley reports.
13: The former Duke of York had launched a legal bid against Thames Valley Police over the warrants issued by a judge at the Old Bailey. The court heard that Andrew and Thames Valley Police have reached an agreement, but the force says its investigation into alleged misconduct in public office by a man in his 60s from Norfolk remains ongoing. Andrew denies any wrongdoing.
12: Two Latvian men have been arrested on suspicion of trespassing at RAF Malls within Cambridgeshire. The Metropolitan Police said the men, aged 36 and 32, were found at the airbase used by US military intelligence in the early hours of yesterday morning, both remaining police custody. And England and Scotland are in action tonight in the playoff semi-finals of qualifying for next summer's Women's World Cup in Brazil. That's the latest from Radio News Hub. I'm Jules Eatbridge.
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12: 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These could be rather heavy at times. Temperatures ranging from 12 degrees Celsius in the north to 16 degrees Celsius in the south.
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